Gracie Abrams' latest stuff. It's hit the wall right there. New music, 101 WIXX. Tommy jumping in the 7 o'clock hour. And hey, before the end of the hour, 7:40, make sure you listen. I got the next trivia question that'll give you

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0: 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So make sure you keep listening. All right, we got it coming up.
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0: 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Well, Taylor Momsen doing her thing. When I Wake Up is what that song is called.
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0: That's right, Tapapalooza keyword. So you can go to Lollapalooza. 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And the word is the answer to this trivia question. You ready? 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

0: Lincoln lawyer. 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So there's your Fox Rossi. Jelly Roll with a medical scare. Olivia Wilde got the breakup text delivered in person. 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

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New stuff right there called Don't Want to Go Home Tonight. It's Tommy, and so there's still another weekday left tomorrow, which means 8:40 tomorrow morning. You'll have your next shot at that keyword for Lollapalooza tickets.

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Continuous music on a Thursday, just trying to get us to the weekend. We'll be there soon.

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Killers. It's 101 WIXX. It's Tommy. All right, so tomorrow's Friday. That means tomorrow morning, 7:40. Freak Out Friday. 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

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It's called Hate That I Made You Love Me. 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

0: like it. No diggity, no doubt. Yeah. Black Street Productions. We out, we out, ride. We out, we out.
1: 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Yeah, tomorrow, Friday, Suamico Festival Foods, 3:30 to 5. 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And you can register for a $1,500 airfare giveaway, $1,000 Fox Community Credit Union cash card. 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Here's Bruno.

That is Somber. Home record. 101WIXX. I'm Andy Gardner. 62 degrees outside right now. Got Baby Doll from Dominic Fike in your future, as well as Ordinary from Alex Warren. And I Love It, I Love It, I Love It from Bella Kay. This right here is Harry Styles, American Girls. 101WIXX.

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And don't forget about the 1K Kids Run, too. 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

ordinary. How are you laying me down to a dead and buried on the edge of your knife, staying?

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Andy Gardner here. This is 101 WIXX 1128 with Post Malone right now, and the song is called Better Now. 101 WIXX.

Theory of a Dead Man on 101 WIXX with music later on this hour from Pitbull and Lil Jon. The song will be Damn I Love Miami, and I'll throw in Drop Dead from Olivia Rodrigo. Zara Larsson right now. The song is called Midnight Sun.

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Ooh, I'm late for pot 30. Coffee pot 30, that is. I don't want you to get the wrong idea. It's 12:32, and I really got to go down the hall to the break room and fill up my travel mug. 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Here's Ella Langley.

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0: Taylor Swift. On 101 WIXX, 60 degrees here at our studios in Bellevue. Fever Dream from Alex Warren. That's a song you'll hear next hour. Also, Freaking Out from Dexter and the Moonrocks. And Risk It All from Bruno Mars. All for you in the 1 o'clock hour on WIXX.
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Before 2 a.m., Girl Next Door from MGK and Wiz Khalifa. And Madonna and Sabrina Carpenter, Bring Your Love. Those songs coming up soon on WIXX. 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

101 WIXX. Coming up in about 10 minutes, I'm going to tell you where you'll have a chance to get free ice cream later on today. Oh, yeah. Oh, I've just gone to my happy place. 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Here's Zara Larsson.

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0: Oh, just the thought of free ice cream sends me to my happy place. All right, Andy, come on. You got a job to do here. All right, you could score free ice cream with Appleton Airport and 101WIXX, because that ATW Ice Cream Express truck is just going to keep visiting Festival Foods locations across Northeast Wisconsin. 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

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Next hour, Ever Since You Left Me from French Montana and Max B. Choosing Texas from Ella Langley. And What I Want, Morgan Wallen and Tate McRae. What I want right now is to hear something from Train, so that's why I'm playing this one. Drops of Jupiter, WIXX.

While that song focuses on one thing, my brain is on something entirely different. A big, fat breakfast sandwich with sausage and egg and cheese and mwah! Ooh. Concentrate, Andy. All right, Ella Langley, Choosin' Texas on WIXX.

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songs to look forward to before 4 a.m. Die on This Hill from Sienna Spyro. Damn, I Love Miami. Pitbull and Lil Jon. And Fever Dream from Alex Warren. All coming up on WIXX.

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Paper Money, coming up right after Alex Warren. 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
1: Well, we'll hear from Somber next hour, the song Homewrecker, and you'll hear from The Pretty Reckless. That song will be When I Wake Up, and something from Olivia Rodrigo, Drop Dead, all for you next hour on WIXX. Backstreet Boys now. Quit playing games. They're so polite in this song, I'd just be like, knock it off!

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Good morning, 101 WIXX. It is Juneteenth today. Let me get you the forecast from Fox 11. It says this: turning partly cloudy today, high of 74. Scattered showers and thunderstorms possible tonight, down to a low of 55 degrees. And then looking ahead to tomorrow, very simple: partly cloudy at a high of 74 degrees. This right here is the Pretty Reckless. 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

WIXX, the updated Fox 11 forecast from Phil DeCastro. Mostly sunny today, a high of 74. Evening showers and storms possible tonight, otherwise mostly cloudy, down to a low of 55. And then for tomorrow, partly cloudy, an isolated PM storm is possible, high of 74 degrees. Where are we sitting at right now? 56, according to my thermometer, at 101 WIXX. Noah Kahan coming up in a bit. 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

0: well, at least part of it. Bruno Mars, 101 WIXX. Good morning, 449. I'm Andy Gardner. Mostly sunny today, according to Phil DeCastro at Fox 11, a high of 74 degrees. And it's 55 right now at 101 WIXX. Here's a question for you.
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is Harry Styles, 101 WIXX. I'm Andy Gardner. Huggy and his signature laugh are in the building. Wait, that's not his laugh. Anyway, all right. There it is. No. Can you hear him in the background? I don't know. Anyway, Corey is on vacation, so it's just Huggy and Natalie next hour on 101 WIXX. Panic at the Disco. I write sins, not tragedies. My name's Andy Gardner. I'm stepping out. Enjoy the rest of your day.

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1: 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I don't understand.
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0: Babbleland!
1: We are back! We are back!
0: And we're the three best friends that anyone can have.
1: You know, singing it back now, I realize how annoying it is.
2: We're annoying.
1: No, yeah, well, that makes a lot of sense. Hey, how's it going? It is Huggy and Natalie. Corey is doing whatever he normally does. 53 degrees. We're going to get into Phil DeCastro's forecast coming up from Fox 11. How you doing, Nat?
2: I'm doing great. I did something yesterday.
1: Duh. What'd you do?
2: Well, I did a few things. One, we went to the meet and greet, homies of the show, with Amber and her friends. That was fun. We'll get into that later. I did the ATW ice cream tour with Atlas down in Kimberly. Atlas is a pro.
1: He got free food twice?
2: Yeah.
1: Think about it. He got dessert and lunch.
2: I know. He's spoiled.
1: He's spoiled.
2: He's spoiled. But then I had my bags league, okay?
1: Okay.
2: And Christy and I were crushing it.
1: Christy from Cheesesteak Rebellion. She's
2: yes.
1: A friend of ours.
2: Yes, but not only that, the whole Cheesesteak Rebellion came too afterwards. Which was, dude, those are the coolest people ever.
1: The people that work there, yes.
2: They're yeah, awesome. They're awesome. We love them all. But then Christy, all of a sudden, we had a little break in between our games. And she pulled out a hacky sack.
1: I seen you sent that picture.
2: I have never seen people so good at hacky sack.
1: Yeah.
2: So then they tossed it to me and I was awful.
1: Well, you know, how many times have you played hacky sack in your life?
2: Not that many, but I'll tell you what. Every Thursday, I'm gonna practice. It was fun.
1: I mean, was it just a small beanbag out of nowhere, huh? Like, you know?
2: Yeah.
1: How are you doing in bags? And I thought about this. What's your team name? Do you have a duo
2: Monsters.
1: Name? That creative
2: That's
1: guys.
2: That's it. Atlas helped pick it. But there was one of the team names was like Bag Baddies. And I
1: That's
2: love
1: a great
2: that.
1: Name.
2: One was Corn Dogs.
1: See, corn that makes sense.
2: One was I can't remember, but they're funny.
1: Holy Holes.
2: Okay.
1: Yeah.
2: They can
1: Monster's
2: be yours.
1: Cool. If well, that was my nickname in high school.
2: Oh, Holy Hole.
1: Anyway, as Corey would say, big fun on the show today.
2: Yeah, what's coming up on the show today?
1: Big fun on the show today. We got $1,000 Minute on the way. Duh. We're going to get you in for Tapapalooza so you can go to Lollapalooza to see all them big artists. Duh. And if you want anything from us, advice or anything, you have to call 406-1011. You can text in at 31011 because we give great advice.
2: We
1: especially
2: do.
1: Natalie.
2: Thank you.
1: And we got a big thing on the show later on today. His name's Matt Ramage, our cross-eyed sports guy. Our wonky-eyed sports guy.
2: We love him. And if you have not checked out who Matt Ramage is yet, I encourage you, go on Facebook, go on Instagram, go on TikTok, look up Matt Ramage. Just you gotta know what this guy looks like so you'll understand our jokes.
1: Yeah, because I can't describe him in other than
2: there's so many ways to describe him.
1: The form of a chameleon. He's on both sides.
2: Chameleon comedian.
1: Yep. Oh, that's nice. Does he do comedy?
2: The chameleon?
1: Comedian. Hey, what's up? I'm the comedian.
2: I mean, comedian just works.
1: Yeah,
2: too.
1: No, 100%. All right, that's at 7 o'clock today. Hang out.
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17: We're going to close the work week with some beautiful weather. High temperature getting up to 74 degrees. Plenty of sunshine throughout the day. This evening, mainly after 7 o'clock, we could see some showers, maybe a rumble of thunder. Mostly cloudy with a low of 55 overnight. And Saturday, partly cloudy. High of 74. An isolated shower or storm late in the day. I'm Fox 11 meteorologist Phil DeCastro. Now back to Huggy, Natalie, and Corey on 101 WIXX.
1: Phil, you're breaking my heart, dude. Breaking my heart, my achy, breaky heart. Hey, is Garth Brooks tonight, too, at Summerfest?
2: Garth Brooks was two nights ago.
1: Okay. Yeah, Don Toliver is tonight.
2: Don Toliver and is tonight.
1: Hot Mulligan, baby! Me and Mara are going out there, so if you are
2: and
1: out at
2: hello,
1: Summerfest. Are you
2: Father
1: going?
2: John Misty.
1: Oh. He sings the epic song, Goodbye,
2: Mr. Blue.
1: If you don't know him, it sounds a lot like the song.
2: Mr. Electric Blue.
1: Electric, dude, see? I don't even know the comment.
2: See? I know.

0: Lotto, it's 101 WIXX, 53 degrees at 528. It's Huggy Natalie Corey on vacation today, but I always wonder what that man does when he goes home.
1: You ever think about that?
0: I want to think about it so bad, because I know he goes to the basketball practice and games and stuff, but when he's just chilling, I guess?
1: Like, when he doesn't speak, like, I just feel like he's just a item in his house.
0: Well, I gotta ask you this. Yeah, like a lamp. He's the lamp. Let me ask you this, because you do have a son, because he's got three kids, so he's probably talking a little more, but Atlas is a talker, a questionnaire.
1: Yes.
0: He's basically like the SATs.
1: Yes.
0: He asks so many questions.
1: Yes.
0: Now, is it quiet?
1: Like your girlfriend.
0: Yes. Oh, dude, 67 questions a minute. How is he when... Are you chill at home? Is he chill at home? What do you guys do?
1: Well, see.
0: By the way, 406-1011, let us know what you do when you're home by yourself or with your significant other, because we're super curious. We can't tell what you do.
1: I have luckily trained Atlas to love naps. Okay.
0: Oh.
1: And chill.
0: Both you guys crash out the fastest I've ever seen in my life. I don't know how you do it. And I've been around Atlas when we've both crashed out when I had to babysit him. It was instant. I looked over and I'm like, this kid, I can't tell, number one, if he's sleeping, because he sleeps with his eyes open.
1: He does.
0: He's a demon child.
1: Leave him alone.
0: That's not what I meant, but also baby baits. All right.
1: Stop it. Yeah, now we're in soccer. Today he has his show choir show. So we are just always busy afterwards. It's like being at work is my chill time. And
0: really?
1: Then being at home is when everything's crazy, because I'm cleaning, I'm cooking, I'm answering questions, I'm playing Pokemon, I'm taking Atlas out because he's a 8-year-old boy. That boy needs to run.
0: Yeah. Especially at this age, I think. That's like...
1: Which means I must run.
0: And we know what happens when you get athletic.
1: I win.

0: Bonk.
1: It's either she wins or really loses.
0: Or I hurt myself.
1: That's the really. So I don't know what I do when I go home. I go home, take Stinks out, play with him for a little bit, and then I sit in a padded room. And then after that, I mean, and that's the thing. The only person I talk to when I'm home is my dog. So is that weird?
0: Well, and Ashley, your
1: girlfriend. When Ashley comes over, we talk. But most of the time, I'm just singing into a microphone is the most amount of talk when I'm home.
0: Yeah, there's only maybe two people I talk to almost every day, and it's my dad.
1: Like on the phone?
0: Yes, it's my dad. It's my boyfriend, Thomas.
1: Yeah. It's conversations on the phone, do you like them?
0: I love them.
1: Do you like, you prefer that?
0: Yes. I
1: well,
0: can
1: stop
0: gab
1: texting
0: all day.
1: Me. Well, actually, no, I'm not going to answer the calls either. So,
0: hush. You know, I wonder about that. And homies listening, there has to be that one person that you look at your office and you're just like, what do?
1: I know,
0: after work?
1: We just did that.
0: People think like maybe they have a whole other life. Like Baby Hayes, for example.
1: Yeah.
0: I'm convinced Baby Hayes is like part of the Kim Possible League. Kim Possible was in Disney, and then they had a whole secret spy mission.
1: You think Hayes is like that?
0: I
1: think there's something
0: like,
1: going on.
0: Like Spy Kids.
1: He's Junie.
0: Hayes is a spy kid.
1: He's Junie fighting those thumb monsters.
0: Yes.
1: Yeah.
0: Thumb monsters.
1: All right, you little thumb monsters, 406-1011-31011. What do you do when you go home? We're super curious about it. Here's Alex Warren.
2: They say the holy water's watered down, and this town's lost its faith. Our colors will fade eventually, so if our time is running out,

0: 53 degrees out, WIXX at 534, talking about what people do when they go home and they're all mind their lonesome.
1: Do you really
0: or not by your lonesome, I guess, because there's a lot of significant other homies.
1: Do you, well, even if you're in a significant in a relationship, you could still be lonely.
0: Well, yeah, because yours is in Ohio.
1: I'm not talking
0: is that
1: about
0: what you
1: mine.
0: Mean?
1: I'm just saying, like, sometimes married women are still single moms.
0: Explain that. Go.
1: I know you're such a guy. Okay, really quick. There are
0: deadbeat dads.
1: Well, yeah, there are women who are married, but they feel like they're single mothers if they have children because they're doing everything on their own.
0: Who's that's the dad's fault?
1: Yes.
0: That's the, I mean, an absent
1: I get
0: father.
1: So sad hearing women's story about that.
0: Well, you're a good single mom. And you put,
1: I am
0: you
1: mom
0: put,
1: and
0: you,
1: dad.
0: You put up the fight to be mom and dad.
1: That's right. Okay.
0: It's
1: anyways,
0: almost your day.
1: I know.
0: By the way, Father's Day. Somebody
1: I know.
0: Wished
1: what are you
0: going to
1: get me for
0: Father's
1: Day?
0: You don't even know. I did get you something.
1: Did you? All my friends and my family group chat text me that. It's so funny. It's my favorite day this year. Anyways, enough about me. So we're asking, what do you do after work? Do you live a double life? Jeff in Appleton says, pick up the house for my teenage daughters.
0: Make them do it, Jeff. You know, that's the thing. You started teaching Atlas how to do chores, right? I mean, a long time ago.
1: Oh, yeah.
0: Mm-hmm. So, I mean, just make them do it, Jeff. Hey, somebody agreed with you.
1: For
0: Natalie, Justin from New Holstein, ditto with what Natalie said. I work on an ambulance and somehow work is my chill time too. I want to know if he's like an ambulance dude, like yesterday, a paramedic, or if he like fixes ambulances. You know?
1: Or if he is the one that dispatches them.
0: Oh, could you do that?
1: A dispatcher? No, I'm too sensitive. I'll cry.
0: Every time?
1: Yeah. That's why I always thought about going into nursing. Because I really enjoy helping people, but anything that has to do with like kids or women getting hurt, like I couldn't stomach it.
0: Oh, 100%.
1: No way.
0: 100%.
1: I'd fight.
0: I can't do it. I can't stand the sight of little tiny needles.
1: You are covered in tattoos.
0: I know, but those are nice and fun and.
1: Oh, so you get one that goes zzzz.
0: It actually sounds worse than the other ones.
1: Okay, I'll do that in your ear and we'll stab you with a real needle at a doctor's
0: Honestly,
1: office. Not bad.
0: We're going to talk about the CIA. Of course, Natalie brought this up. Give us a second. What's going on with the CIA? Hopefully aliens. Here's Rihanna. It's IXX.

0: Buggy, Natalie, and Corey.
1: When the fun and dysfunctional. Buggy, Natalie, and Corey in the morning. Buggy, Natalie, and Corey in the morning. Yeah. Buggy, Natalie, and Corey in the morning. Buggy, Natalie, and Corey in the morning.
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0: If you don't know, now you know. Pierce the Veil, so far, so fake. It is Huggy and Natalie at 5:44 in the morning. $1,000 minute coming up at 6:05. What's going on with the CIA, Nat?
1: Okay, technically,
0: is that what you said?
1: Yes. I swear that we have done CIA training without even knowing.
0: Us?
1: Yes.
0: Me and you.
1: Me and you. And it will make sense after I say this. So
0: all right.
1: When everybody remembers the Grinch and Jim Carrey being in it, and he had to go through some gruesome makeup.
0: Oh,
1: so
0: duh,
1: 8 hours a day he was sitting in the trailer. And after the first day, he actually was going to quit. He said that he was going to pay back all the money with interest, but he just can't do it anymore. So
0: wouldn't that be wild if he wasn't the Grinch?
1: Like, who would it be?
0: Mike Myers,
1: maybe?
0: I mean, he was Cat in the Hat, so I mean, maybe.
1: I mean, he could do
0: all right,
1: it.
0: What was our training? Is it
1: okay.
0: Spending 4 hours
1: no,
0: with Corey
1: no.
0: a day? It's a lie detector
1: no.
0: test?
1: So they included this person, one of the CIA officers, to come in and talk to Jim Carrey about how to prepare for gruesome training,
0: undercover
1: almost.
0: Training.
1: Undercover, like you're going to be in one place. And so if you begin to spiral, here are some things you should do.
0: All right, listen up. If you spiral once a day, this is for you.
1: First one, eat everything in sight. Done.
0: Bomb. Do it.
1: Changing patterns in the room, okay? You like to redo your studio all the time. I have to redo my room at least once
0: a
1: week.
0: Guess when that happens? When we're
1: spiraling. Okay, if the TV's on when you start to spiral, turn it off and turn on WIXX. They say the radio, but we are radio, so just turn us on.
0: We're
1: spiraling,
0: radio.
1: You want to come with. Okay, another one we do all the time to each other. Punch myself in the leg as hard as I can. Or have a friend that I trust punch me in the arm.
0: Sometimes she'll just come up to me and wail. Sometimes I'm just like, why did she do it? And you know what I realized? Yesterday, spending time with your son at the meet and greet, where did he get it from?
1: Oh.
0: The guy. Also, his nails are long.
1: I know. I got to cut them. They grow so fast.
0: Yeah.
1: Like every week, they're just grow. I wish my nails grew like that.
0: So I see no CIA traits in this at all.
1: That's what I'm saying. I'm like, are we? That's all it takes to be a CIA agent?
0: Boom.
1: Eat everything, have people punch you and rearrange some things? Done.
0: Give me a t-shirt.
1: Give me a badge. I'm ready.
0: Someone give me a CIA t-shirt and a badge to the studio.
1: I was preparing like to read this article about waterboarding.
0: Nope.
1: That's not
0: Mm-mm.
1: it.

0: Miley Cyrus right there. It is Huggy and Natalie, 101 WIXX, 550, 53 degrees. Phil's forecast on the way, Mr. DeCastro. We do this quite often. We have to make phone calls to people. Right, you know, because we work in an industry where we got to be able to communicate with the people that we work with.
1: Yes.
0: Natalie gets upset a few times when she calls Baby Hayes and doesn't answer.
1: Right.
0: But then I call Baby Hayes and he answers right away.
1: Immediately.
0: Now, is it you that woke him up and he just answered me and didn't call you back?
1: Maybe. And here's the thing about us is it's 5:51 a.m. Mm-hmm. We're up and ready. We always think everyone else is just up and ready.
0: It's so weird. For the longest time, I was like, okay, everybody's up. Nope, nobody's up. My dog's still sleeping. Natalie has to get her kid up, and he hates it.
1: I know. So we thought throughout the show, we're going to start a game, Huggy and I. Mm-hmm. And
0: It's
1: a points game.
0: All right.
1: And whoever's, you know, you listening right now is the start of it. So we're
0: going to
1: play a little
0: tag.
1: We're
0: going to call people from work, right?
1: Yes.
0: And see who answers. You'll call. If they don't answer, I call.
1: Yes. Okay. So I'm going to call Corey first.
0: Okay, I'll get my phone ready. Who's going to win? 406-1011.
1: Homies of the show, can you text in who we should bother next? And it could be a family member, too.
0: Now, Corey is an interesting one. You have to call twice.
1: Because he has us on Do Not Disturb. Like, what a bad boss.
0: Oh, it doesn't this time. Does that work with FaceTime?
1: I'm FaceTiming him. And what if he's listening, though? That's not fair. Because
0: no,
1: then he's definitely going
0: to
1: answer
0: listen
1: just
0: to
1: for
0: us.
1: You.
0: Are you serious?
1: Oh, he answered!
0: No!
1: Point for me! Hi, Corey.
2: Hi.
1: Did you just wake up?
2: Oh, I'm working out.
1: Oh.
0: No, I'm working
1: okay.
0: out.
1: Okay, all right, bye. All right, thanks
0: bye.
1: For giving me a point. He's going to be like, what are they doing?
0: Dang it, should I get a point now and call Corey?
1: I hope he hangs up.
0: Hold on.
1: He's purposely going to chime into the show and say, I should not leave you guys alone.
0: Let's see. I get a point if he answers.
1: Homies of the show, how are you doing this morning? Can you text us?
0: Was he sweaty?
1: Yes.
0: He was sweaty when
1: his fauxhawk was fauxhawking.
0: He passed
1: he
0: me. No!
1: He ignored you.
0: He said, Corey's unavailable. He's middle of the sprints. Okay,
1: hit that
0: one.
1: Ding. I got a point.
0: One nothing.
1: Let's
0: one
1: go.
0: Nothing. All right, $1,000 minute coming up along the way. Hang out.
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9: We are warming up as we head into the weekend. For today, becoming mostly sunny, there's a slight chance of a shower or a thunderstorm late in the day, high near 72. Tonight, mostly clear, low 52. Tomorrow, mostly sunny, high 73. And Saturday, mostly sunny, high near 75. From Fox 11, your station for severe weather coverage, I'm meteorologist Pete Potoniak on 101 WIXX. 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
0: Hey, Pete, you're super dope. Let's see what the weather is going to be like for a high today. 74 degrees. It's going to be a low of 55 tomorrow. Partly cloudy and isolated thunderstorms, them T-storms coming in quick.

0: 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Going to get up to about 70, and then later tonight, 55 degrees with this.
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3: I have pregnancy cravings.
4: Oh, wow, me too. Allie in Green Bay. Hi, Allie, how are you?
5: Hi, I'm doing good today.
4: Good. Allie worked at Disney World in college, it says here. What's the one thing you remember most about you working at Disney World?
5: The best part was just getting into all the parks for free. So working a few hours a day and then going to the parks with my seven roommates that I had.
4: Seven roommates. Wow. Were they from all over the world?
5: All over the U.S. So yeah. Texas, Florida, New York.
4: Oh, that's cool.
6: Sounds like the Portland cuddle puddle I had.
4: Yeah. Jeez. <Wow. laughs> What did you do there real quick?
6: Nikki?
5: I worked at one of the resorts just in the food court.
4: Oh, okay.
6: Oh, you were a food court lady?
5: College program. Nice.
6: I did date a girl named Corinne. I dated a girl named Corinne Jones. I crashed my car into the back of her sister's car. But she worked there too. I think she was one of the animatronics. At least that's how I saw her.
4: Okay. On that note,
5: that's cooler than the food court.
4: Let's play a $1,000 minute here. Allie, have you ever played before?
5: I have not.
4: Okay. You know the drill, though. Just stay pass if you don't know the answer. We'll come back to it at the end, all right? Here we go. Coming down in 3, 2, 1, go.
6: What is the mascot / nickname of Xavier High School in Appleton?
5: Knights.
4: Nope.
5: Pass.
6: What Pixar movie released in 2001 is about monsters who generate power by screaming children?
5: Monsters, Inc.
6: Tony Hawk is an athlete for what sport?
5: Skateboarding.
6: In the Bible, what is the first book of the Old Testament?
5: Genesis.
6: What kind of alcohol is Sailor Jerry?
5: Whiskey.
6: Nope.
5: Rum.
6: Yes. What is 76 plus 18?
5: Oh, God. 86. 92, 94, 93.
6: Yep. What is the name of the talking teddy bear introduced in the 1980s that could read stories from a cassette tape?
5: Pass.
6: Optimus Prime is a character in what movie franchise?
5: Transformers.
6: Hey-ho. There we go.
4: That is 60 seconds. Hey, you did pretty good, Allie, for your first time. Cruising.
5: Oh,
4: not bad at all. You missed the Xavier Hawks of Appleton. The Hawks. And you got the rest of them right. Yeah. Rum. It was rum. And then you said 94 was the answer for the math question. So, yeah, you got to all of them but two, and you only missed one. So, good job for your first try, Allie. We appreciate you playing today.
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0: haven't seen that movie. It's on Netflix, right? K-pop Demon Hunters?
1: Yes.
0: I mean, it was like 2 years ago at this point.
1: Never going to get rid of it.
0: Well, should I watch it?
1: Of course you should watch it.
0: I haven't watched it. You know I'm a movie guy. I don't know how I feel about watching it. I don't know why.
1: You'll watch the one when it's K-pop Demon Slayer.
0: Who's in that one? It's on Tubi.
1: It's on Tubi.
0: It's Huggy and Natalie, 54 degrees, 614. It's WIXX. So, Natalie, you know that you look at your Facebook memories more than anybody I know.
1: Yes.
0: But I just did. And...
1: How's it going?
0: Played this for Natalie. In 2014, so I would have been 12 if I did the math right. 26 minus 14. No, I wouldn't be 12. If this was, how old was I?
1: Okay, wait. What is it?
0: It's 2026, and this was in 2024 or 2014. It's 12 years
1: ago. So that was 12 years ago. How old are you? 36?
0: I'm 36.
1: You were 24.
0: All right, so I was 24 years old. Now I want you to listen to this clip, homie, of the show. This is me in Boise, Idaho.
2: So, if you don't have your Boise Music Festival tickets, I got them. I brought like 8 stacks of these bad boys. We are out at Cricket Wireless right now, okay? It's right by the mall, right over here by the Target. So, we're really close to Target. Literally right next to the Noodles & Co. Come down to Cricket Wireless. Say hello to me. I'll get...
1: I mean, that does not sound like you, but it does. Like, you didn't hit puberty yet.
0: Nope.
2: Give you some tickets, we'll give you some stickers, we'll give a high five, it'll be an awesome Thursday.
1: But it's your personality. One step close.
0: You ever just see something where you instantly regret showing your co-host and best friend?
1: No.
0: If Corey would be dying right now.
1: Let's see. Me 16 years ago, I was.
0: Ooh, this is a great bit, Nat. You just came up with this.
1: What?
0: If you look at your Facebook memories often, 406-1011 or 3-1011, what have you recently seen? Like what, when you, it's basically a time machine. You're going back in time and looking what you used to do. Cause that was, you know, I was 24 when I started talking like that. So what's on yours?
1: Mine is 11 years ago. I finished the finale walkthrough for the 1029 The Hog Rock Girl.
0: Okay.
1: Where is...
0: You had to walk through?
1: No.
0: Walk
1: like,
0: through what?
1: Like a finale. Like we had to figure out how the show was going to go. And that's what started my radio career. Still working on it.
0: WIXX, good morning. Are you there? Hi.
3: It's my birthday.
0: Oh, happy birthday, Dan.
1: Hi, Dan. Happy birthday.
0: Now,
3: Natalie.
0: 10 years ago, what were you like, Dan? We're talking about going back in the future.
3: My Facebook timeline just informed me that it was the great idea to try and sing Gary Brelsma Numa Numa song.
0: Can you sing it now for us, please?
3: No.
0: Oh, man. Well, Dan, stay up. Happy birthday, man, okay?
3: All right, later, guys.
0: All right, bye. 406-1011, 3-1011. What is in your memories? We could talk about it. We could discuss it on the Shy Guy Line, powered by Capital Credit Union. Here's Alex Ward, Fever Dream.

0: stories because Natalie looks at them every morning, decided to peek at mine, and I sound like a chipmunk.
1: You do. Yep. It's weird.
0: 24-year-old, Huck. I think, you know when you get into a new job and you're trying to be cool? That was my first full-time gig.
1: Yeah.
0: And I was the night guy. Don't know why I sounded like that, but I talked like that on the radio and in videos, but I talked pretty normal in real life. That's when people would ask, like, hey, do your radio voice. And now people do that too, and they're just like, well, that's his actual radio voice.
1: Well, now they just say, do your laugh. Like, oh, you can just laugh on command. That's so irritating.
0: That's wild. If you, over time, homies of the show, did anybody ever point out something to you that you had no idea that was annoying or bad? Have you, Natalie, besides pronunciating words?
1: I mean, everything. I've learned so much about myself over the last 2 months from people.
0: You know what? It makes but you got a learning experience. You learned more than you even knew.
1: I mean, there's so many chapters that have been written I had no idea about.
0: No way, dude. Our J.R.R. Tolkien over here writing her an extra part, Gollum's wife.
1: The walks through Green Bay.
0: Ew, dude. Ew. You know who said Anna Taylor-Joy? People say she looks like Gollum.
1: I mean, yes, if Gollum like got the life put back into him.
0: That's messed up.
1: No, it's true.
0: I know. What, was Gollum dead?
1: No, but like Gollum is hunched over, doesn't have any hair, his big eyes is creepy, has no teeth. So a lot of people that we know.
0: Looking at a photo of herself.
1: Yes, exactly. And then after I wake up, I turn into Anna Taylor-Joy.
0: What? No. You can't play chess.
2: Yes, I can!
0: Addy from Sabisky says, apparently, I roll my eyes all the time, and I'm not even aware of it. So, I mean, if that's... You know what I'm saying? Like, if people... I just started doing that to Corey because he said his wife does it all the time, and it makes him... It annoys him, so I do it.
1: Imagine if they're listening together right now.
0: He doesn't listen to us when he works out. He needs motivation.
1: Oh. I think we're motivation.
0: Yeah, I think we're motivation, too, to look at our past and really hate the rest of the day.
1: I don't.
0: You don't? No, neither do I.
1: I love being here with you.
0: This is a good time.
1: We're having so much fun.
0: This is a great time.
1: Hey, homies of the show listening, it's Friday. What's something you shouldn't be doing, but you are?
0: See? That's
1: tell
0: great.
1: Us. We'll keep you anonymous.
0: What is something that you should not be doing right now? Somebody's going to find out about it.
1: But you are. Yeah, us.
0: 406-1011-3-1011. What are you doing right now that you're not supposed to be doing?
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1: We're going to close the work week with some beautiful weather. High temperature getting up to 74 degrees. Plenty of sunshine throughout the day. This evening, mainly after 7 o'clock, we could see some showers, maybe a rumble of thunder. Mostly cloudy with a low of 55 overnight. And Saturday, partly cloudy. High of 74. An isolated shower or storm late in the day. I'm Fox 11 meteorologist Phil DeCastro. Now back to Huggy, Natalie, and Corey on 101 WIXX.
2: Philip, thank you. Appreciate it. I love your last name, Castro. What, are you from Cuba? Anyway, we're talking about things that you shouldn't be
3: things
2: doing
3: you shouldn't be doing this Friday, but you are. And everyone's texting in the same thing. Going to work.
2: You know what? That's not what we meant.
3: We meant like, I'm sleeping in because I want to, or I'm getting coffee anyways because I'm going to be late, or I decided that I want to hang out with my girlfriend a little bit longer.
2: Yeah, we're not talking about going to work. We don't want to be here either. Yes, we do.
3: Yeah, our job's fun.
2: Yes,
3: I
2: we
3: like
2: do.
3: Being here.
2: Yes,
3: and we have
2: do.
3: A special guest coming in at
4: we
3: 7.
4: We do. Mr. Ramage. If you don't know who he is, find him on Instagram, Facebook, and TikTok.
3: At Matt
4: You
3: Ramage.
4: Can't miss him because he's definitely not missing you.
3: I mean, he could see you from all angles.
4: Uh-huh. Not even from afar. It's got to be up close.
3: That 2020 vision is...
4: Where'd you get LASIK at again?
3: Wisconsin Eye Consultants. They're the best. I can finally see.
4: What if he got LASIK and his eyes went back to normal? We'll ask him about this later on around 7 o'clock today. Oh, here's the new one from T-Swizzle. This movie come out today?
3: It does. Right, it's out now. Toy Story 5.

0: morning to get you going on your Friday, freaks.
1: Tuggy and Natalie, 635, 54 degrees. Going to get up to about a blistering 70 today. A little bit of thunderstorms later tonight if you're going to Summerfest. That's totally cool. I'll see you down there. 9:30, Hot Mulligan. What up?
2: Hey, what up? Father John Missy, 9:30. What up?
1: Oh, speaking of fathers, are you getting anything for your dad? Tell us now.
2: I am.
1: I don't know if he's listening.
2: I am. He is listening right now, so I can't say what. But I am actually excited for this Father's Day gift.
1: Okay.
2: And I wonder if he's going to get me one.
1: Okay. Yeah, I mean, he should. You are also a father.
2: Thank you.
1: So you're not going to tell me what you got him?
2: Well, I got him something that he likes and that he wants. Maybe what he needs. He's listening, so I don't want to blow it.
1: I love your dad just because one of the first times I met him, he was trying to give me a tree, an artificial tree that had birds in it, and they made the bird sounds. It was at your house for a while.
2: Yeah.
1: Yeah, it was at your house. It was awesome.
2: Yeah, no.
1: How come you didn't keep it?
2: No, it wasn't. See, my dad, he is a collector of all weird things. Mm-hmm. I think his house is turning into House on the Rock, to be honest.
1: What does it look like in there? I've never been to House
2: on the Rock. Oh, okay. So House on the Rock was built by Frank Lloyd Wright, who was originally from Richland Center, and he's an architect. He's passed away. He has created amazing homes and buildings in Wisconsin.
1: I know who Frank Lloyd Wright is.
2: Okay, cool. So... House on the Rock, I mean, how do you explain it? You go in there. Well, first of all, there's a now, I've never been there either, to be honest. But
1: but I know about Frank Lloyd Wright.
2: But there's a three-tier carousel.
1: Could somebody call in at 406-1011 and explain to us what it is?
2: There's like a dragon in there. I mean, it's just a whole bunch of everything and anything and oddities and weirdo things. I don't know.
1: So you're saying it reminds you of your dad's house?
2: Yes, like a little bit of everything, and you don't know where to go, and you don't know what you just walked into, but it's cool.
1: Hoarder.
2: No.
1: Is he close?
2: Yes.
1: He's getting there. Huh?
2: No, he's not like a dirty hoarder.
1: Oh, hold on. Now we're gonna learn today. Yo, what up, Mark?
3: Okay,
1: you're on the radio. I know you got a potty mouth. Don't do it.
3: I've been there twice. One of the coolest things is they've got like a room that's dedicated to automated or play music things. I mean, every regular instrument that you can think of, it's got a mechanical, it plays it. I mean, and she's right, there's a big carousel right in the middle of it. That's the most amazing thing to me. I could spend hours. And they do have a coin slot where you can feed it, to get the thing to go. And the House of the Rock, one of the biggest traits is it's got a cantilevered end of the house. It's like 100 feet or something. It's just nothing underneath it. It's just cantilevered. It's a cool place. You got to go.
1: All right. I'll check it out, man. Hey, Mark, you have a good one.
3: You too. Bye.
1: All right. Bye. WXX, good morning.
4: Good morning.
1: Hey, what's up? Who's this?
4: This is Sue.
1: Oh, sweet. What's good, baby?
4: Huggy.
1: Mm-hmm.
4: House on the Rock.
1: Oh, yeah.
4: You're either going to love it or you're going to hate it.
1: Okay.
2: Oh.
1: Why would I hate it? It's a house on a rock.
4: It just depends on who you are. Like, I thought it was mostly fascinating. The coolest thing they have there is like an elephant. It's not a real live elephant, but it's a stuffed elephant with, he's wearing armor. Like, so his tusks and they have rooms full of just dolls. They have things you put a quarter in, and then all of a sudden you'll have a violin playing and a...
1: Yeah, that's what Mark was saying. Where is it? I know I've lived here 4 years, and I got to figure out where to go and see it. Is it in Door County?
4: Spring Green?
2: No. Spring Green. It's more towards the center of the state.
4: More towards the Dells.
2: Yes.
1: Okay.
2: Correct.
4: Like an hour away from the Dells?
1: All right. Well, hey, Sue, thank you very much. I appreciate you.
4: You betcha.
1: I'm just hung up on our next...
2: Wow, way to go. Like, you're like Corey.
1: I pulled a Corey, dude. I pulled a Corey. 406-1011. The memories are just pouring back into your soul with talking about the House on the Rock. Is that with the goats, or is that goats on roofs a different thing?
2: I don't know, but I really want a goat. I was at PEX, which is it's a store I've been going to every time we leave Richland Center from the farm. And it's like a petting zoo. There's little oddities you can buy there. And they have baby goats all the time. And every time I go, I'm like, I need a baby goat.
1: I just want a baby goat. I always try to morph Buckley's hair into goat hair and put little horns on him so I could play with him like a goat. Yo, the guy is, he's getting bigger. I don't understand it, but who? He needs a goat friend. My dog.
2: Do you think he can get along with goats? Do dogs and goats get along?
1: Goats headbutt? Or is that sheep?
2: So then you and the goat would get along.
1: Yeah, we would love it, dude. Me and the goat would get down. I'd name him Wayne.
2: Goat Wars.
1: Goat Wars! 640, dudes.
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0: Wrecker, 646. It is Huggy Natalie. Corey on vacation today. We called him. He was working out at 5:30 in the morning. What a man.
1: What a man.
0: What a man. What a man. What a man.
1: What a man. What a mighty good man. Also, speaking of man, my friend Mark just texted him. Bags.
0: Does he play
1: bags? He plays bags at my bags league, and he's a homie of the show. Super cool guy. They all are over there. And he was like, I'm going to text in and say bags.
0: That's it. Okay. He literally texted in and said bags.
1: That's it. That's so it. Shout out to him.
0: I wonder if I know anybody that you play bags with.
1: Probably, you know, literally.
0: I used to hang out over there.
1: You
0: all the time.
1: Literally know everyone.
0: Sometimes.
1: I'm starting to learn.
0: Why? What did you hear?
1: No, I'm starting to go outside.
0: She's starting to wander away from her house.
1: Yeah.
0: She's making friends slowly.
1: I'm still tethered to it, so don't get too crazy.
0: It's at her ankle. It's a really long chain.
1: And it's not house arrest.
0: Nope. By the way, we were talking about goats on roofs and House on the Rock.
1: Yes.
0: Whoever just texted in, it is painfully obvious that I have not spent enough time, if any, in Door County. No, nope,
1: I have not.
0: I have not been to Door County. I didn't even know what up north meant for a while. I mean, I've been here 4 years and I still haven't gone to Door County. This is going to change this summer. I promise you.
1: I was at one place in Door County, like a really cool bed and breakfast. Maybe 10 years ago, but that's the last time I went there. And then I went there in the winter, didn't realize everything shuts down. So I was like, well, this isn't fun.
0: What? Bed and breakfasts are still a thing?
1: Oh, yeah.
0: Do they bring you breakfast in bed?
1: Well, actually, no. It's kind of false advertising. Yeah. But it's like you stay in a house, in a home, and then it's a hotel.
0: Somebody's kinda. Home?
1: It's somebody's home. It is a business. But then you in the like dining room area, they make breakfast for you. You should do it
0: in my house with no table. You guys can stand next to the sink and eat while my dog watches you. He's so annoying. Why doesn't your phone line work? When I call, I don't know. Push one.
1: No, try the area code.
0: Dial your operator. What was that one where you could call and they'd give you the number?
1: Star
0: 67.
1: No, 411.
0: 411.
1: Oh, and then it was 10-10-220. Remember those commercials?
0: 10-10-220.
1: What's John Stamos?
0: John Stamos.
1: And remember, you could do a collect call. So I would do. I never had change on me, and I would use a payphone and call my mom at work to like ask if I can go to my friend's house. And so when it'd say you have a collect call from, I wouldn't say my name. I would just say, Mom, I'm going to Aubrey's. I'll see you later.
0: Yeah, dude. That's like that. The 10-10-220 was. Hey, it's Mike. Had a baby. It's a boy. He said, please state your name after the tone. He goes, hey, it's Mike, had a baby, it's a boy. I wish payphones were still around.
1: Bring it back.
0: 6:49. It is Huggy and Natalie. I'm going to drop some Blink-182. You know there's pop punk all morning today because it's just the two kids. So here you go.

0: right. Tuggy and Natalie, 56 degrees. I forgot our names.
1: Are you okay?
0: It's WI651. This is a good one. We were just talking about 411-1010-220. We were talking about payphones, but somebody just said, and I thought this was cool because I completely forgot about it. Remember when you could call for the time and temperature?
1: Remember when you had to call the movie theater to see the time that was playing?
0: Yeah, Mr. Movie Phone.
1: All of that. Yes.
0: I loved that. How come we don't? I mean, we got apps and stuff now, but let's go back to the Stone Age, dude.
1: Let's have people wait for things again.
0: I think that's what's wrong with people.
1: Remember on the TV where the TV guide was scrolling, and if you missed it, you had to wait the whole time?
0: Dude, it was the worst, because then after a while, they started adding more channels that I didn't have, and I was like, dude, this looks great. Why is Howard Stern blurry at night? And then right after that was Girls Gone Wild. Still blurry.
1: I don't think we get this package.
0: Nope. I bet Corey does with his dish. Oh, see, yeah. Corey's still stuck back there. Corey's stuck in the day where he could still use 10, 10, 220.
1: Corey even sitting down and using the dish.
0: Well, that's what we were talking about earlier. I don't know if the man just chills. Is that a parent thing?
1: I don't.
0: Like, you can't just chill.
1: I mean, it's for me, it's hard to just sit down on my couch sometimes.
0: Well, it's because you broke your back.
1: Shut up.
0: Zinger.
1: But because I'll be like, I almost feel guilty sitting on the couch because there's so much to do all the time. Hmm. But that's why I encourage girl rotting at least once a week.
0: Or get a hot nanny.
1: I do have a great nanny.
0: Yep, she's hot.
1: She's amazing.
0: She's very pretty. All right, enough about 1010-220 and Natalie's hot nan to $1,000 minutes on the way.
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1: Samuel Woody Banjo with a touch of depression. Huggy, Natalie, and Corey in the morning. 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

0: WXX, Huggy, Natalie, and Mr. Matt Ramage. How you living, broski?
1: What is up?
2: Oh. I thought we weren't bringing him on until after this.
0: Well,
2: but
0: I just wanted
2: okay.
0: to say what's up. We're going to play $1,000 Minute with Mike right now.
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0: And we invite Mr. Mike and his wife to the line. How you doing, baby cakeses?
5: Doing good.
0: All right, cool. Hey, tell me something cool about yourself. How many thumbs do you have?
5: Two right now.
0: There you go.
2: Do you
0: there
2: have you toe thumbs?
0: Ooh, thumbs. Yeah, do they look like Megan Fox's thumbs?
5: No.
0: Okay, cool. Okay. How about your wife's? Is that what you fell in love with her for? Her thumbs?
5: It was her toes, actually.
0: Oh, okay. All right.
2: You sound like a toe guy.
0: 10 questions, 60 seconds. If you get them all right, you win. You get some nail polish for your beautiful wife's feet. If you don't know the answer, go ahead and say pass. We'll come back to it at the end, okay? Ready?
5: Okay.
0: Coming down in 3, 2, 1.
2: What bird is often associated with delivering babies?
5: Stork.
2: Who directed Jurassic Park?
5: Spielberg.
2: In Greek mythology, who is the goddess of wisdom?
5: Pass.
2: In Monopoly, how much money do players collect when they pass go?
5: $10, $20,
2: no.
5: $5,
2: nope.
5: $1, $2.
2: Nope.
5: $3, $4.
2: Nope.
6: $5, $10, $15,
2: $20.
5: Pass.
6: $200. It's $200.
2: What chewy candy was originally called Opal Fruits when it debuted in 1959?
5: Starburst.
2: What is the longest running animated TV show in the U.S.?
5: Mickey Mouse.
2: No.
5: Simpsons?
6: Yes.
2: What does HTTP stand for in website addresses?
5: Pass.
2: What color is the G in the Google logo?
5: Red, green, blue, yellow, orange.
2: What instrument measures...
0: That's 60,
2: man.
0: Buddy. Michael.
2: How did you guys not know $200 is what you collect to pass go?
0: Yeah, collect go. No, I'm $200.
2: He's like, 1, 2, 3, 4, 5, 6, 7, 8, 10, 20.
5: I'm not a board game guy.
0: Uh-huh.
2: Well, you're about to be now.
0: Okay, let's go back through.
2: He can
0: real
2: only
0: quick.
2: Count to 10 because of the toes.
0: HTTP stands for Hyper Transfer Protocol. Where else did he miss? Athena is the goddess of wisdom, and I think he got the rest of them right, right? The G in the Google logo is blue. Yeah?
2: Yeah.
0: Is that it, Nat?
2: That's it.
0: I think you used apostrophes to tell me what was wrong.
2: I used apostrophes for them to skip if they skipped it.
0: Okay. Hey, thanks for playing, Mike. Tell your wife I said, sup, girl.
5: I'm good. Thank you.
0: All right, bye.
2: All right, bye.
0: You know what? I don't know how hard you think $1,000 Minute is.
2: It's difficult.
0: It is pretty difficult, but why not? Just take a shot at it.
2: Yes.
0: Text 1000 to 31011. We're not going to make fun of you that much if you don't get any right. But
2: yeah,
0: it's
2: not
0: a part
2: at all.
0: Of the, it's
2: we,
0: a part of the experience of life. Live it.
2: You get played today at 8:05.
0: We
2: if
0: need
2: you
0: some.
2: Text 1000 to 31011 right now, I will get you signed up.
0: That's 1000 to 31011.
3: 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Text 1000 to 31011 and sign up to take your shot.
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14: 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Oh, sorry, I mean Corey. They're funny. Just ask him. 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

0: 7:15, 57 degrees. It is Huggy, Natalie, and Matt Ramage.
1: Hello, Matt Ramage. Welcome to WXX. 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
0: Okay, so if you don't know who Matt Ramage is, I completely forgot to pull up the clip, Natalie. It's my fault. But he's TikTok famous.
2: Yeah.
1: What are you TikTok famous for?
2: My eyes.
1: And tell us about your beautiful eyes.
2: I can make my eyes just do weird stuff. They do it by themselves too. But I just make stupid jokes, making my eyes go all goofy.
0: Yeah, we've sent you a couple of videos to make you do, and they're hilarious. I share them sometimes. Sometimes yes. I watch them over and over again because they're funny.
1: They literally make me pee. They're so funny.
0: What's your handle so people can like see what you look like?
2: Just my name.
0: Yeah, at Matt Ramage. And he's on all social platforms. We were talking about this earlier. What's your LASIK guy?
1: Wisconsin Eye Consultants.
0: Can you get LASIK?
2: I think so. I've had eye doctors like message me.
0: Yeah.
2: I could fix that. I'm like, nah, I'm good.
0: If you fix it, you lose your character.
1: Why? Are you scared?
0: By the way,
2: I like it.
0: Matt Ramage has, he's the wonky eyed sports guy is what I call him.
1: Wonky eyed sports guy. But yeah. Wait. If you get LASIK, it's not going to fix like.
0: Well, no. What if it accidentally does? Every time he puts on a pair of glasses, it just goes straight.
2: I don't even know what LASIK is.
0: Oh, it's
1: that would be so creepy.
0: Tell them what LASIK is.
1: So, okay, like I got LASIK from Wisconsin Eye Consultants, and it was the easiest process ever. It was really interesting. I just sat, laid down, and this like machine came, and they did one eye first. They lasered part of it, and then fixed it, and then they lasered the other eye, and within, I don't know, 2 days, I could see far. Like, I could read street signs. I realized I probably shouldn't.
0: She was blind as a bat. Yeah, she should not have been driving. And I've driven with her a few times. A lot. And she is Nat Gordon. I don't know. I think this, too, that stop signs and street signs are just suggestions.
2: Yeah.
1: They're not. But, hey, Dr. Nylitz, he is the best. But dude, that's your moneymaker, your eyes.
0: He missed out on an opportunity. Matt Eyelids. Because what is his name?
1: Oh, Nylitz.
0: Yeah. What was his first name? Matt? Oh, you don't know his name?
1: We'll just say Matt Eyelids.
0: Matt Eyelids. Dude, Matty Eyelids.
1: Matty Eyelids.
0: We're going to be back with a little bit more Ramage. That's funny. I'm going to be back with some Ramage.
1: We're going to Ramage the show.
0: Noah Kahn, The Great Divide. It's IXX.

0: Great Big Hide. It's 101 WIXX, 722, 57 degrees. Going to get a little warm out later, maybe some thunderstorms. Not sure. I got to look, and that we'll ask Phil. We got Matt Ramage in here.
1: Matt?
0: Goddamn Matt Ram. If you don't know him, go ahead and look him up on the interwebs. He's got a podcast. What's your podcast called? The Matt Ramage Show.
1: But not only that, like, he does sports commentary, and he does, you do the Packer games live as well. It's so fun. You do a little bit of everything in this town.
2: I do watch parties. Like, I pretend like I'm an announcer, just scream.
0: Did you want to be one?
2: No.
0: What do you? No.
2: I never thought that I'd be doing what I'm doing now. I just kind of.
0: Now, you do the live Packers games, but do you ever not want to do one and, like, go hang out somewhere? Or is
2: sometimes I go to the game and I just won't do it. Yeah. But
0: do people get mad at you?
2: No, not usually. Look, I don't think anyone likes it that much where they're, like, devastated.
0: You got diehards.
2: Yeah, we got a few.
0: You know, we hit you up yesterday and you were like, I really want to come do this, but I got to work.
2: Yeah, no, I was just like, dude, they give me sick days, you know?
0: Well, it makes sense. I mean, you're sick. Like, yeah, dude, you're sick.
2: Yeah. So, dude, I think that if they give you sick days and you don't use them, I feel like that's disrespectful.
0: Yeah.
1: Yeah, if work is giving you a way out, take it.
2: Yeah.
0: If work is giving you free toilet paper just laying around, you take it.
1: Yeah. And homies of the show listening, I want to know if you agree with this or not agree with this. I believe that if somebody, say Huggy, for example, he has like 24 vacation days and like 12 sick days, right? You should be able to transfer them to other people.
0: No.
1: I think.
0: No.
1: Like, hey, can I'm not going to use all of these or else they go to waste. Would you like to have six? And I will also, I don't know, do something for you. I don't know. We should be able to transfer sick days.
2: Yeah, I think she wants to steal your sick days.
0: I know she does. She's got it. She needs some. She needs what? How many more do you need? One more?
1: I just kind of tricked the system here. Don't tell anyone. But they were like, you're negative 4 hours. You can't take off. So I just took the additional 4 hours off what I was requesting, so now I'm even.
0: Why are you telling people this on the radio?
1: They're not listening.
0: Well, Corey might be. He's not just here. On the treadmill.
1: Well, he'll see it.
0: Alex from Nina, by the way, he's a top fan of yours on Facebook, Matt Ramage.
2: There you go.
0: So you got some fans. Your videos are super funny.
1: Yeah, super tell funny. Us about the time you went to the gun range.
2: Yeah, that was like the biggest video. Went to the gun range. And I just kind of like made the joke that everyone just started leaving. Mm-hmm. And I've never been to a gun range.
0: All right. So this is, don't know Matt Ramage, he's got chameleon eyes.
1: Kind of,
0: if I can describe them. But he's famous for his eyes.
1: Yeah, but what's the respectful term to say about your eyes?
2: Cockeyed.
0: Yeah, cockeyed sports guy, dude. I'm a cat sports guy.
1: All right.
0: We're not making fun of you, he's our homie. I thought that excuse was super, it's a top line excuse. I'm going to be on the radio with Natalie and Huggy, and I can't come into work. Is that what you said?
2: Yeah, no, I just said I can't make it in. I don't give excuses when I call in because then, you know, you can get caught up and stuff. So you just,
0: you
2: say, hey, you know how I'm supposed to be there? It ain't happening.
1: Know what I mean?
0: Know what I mean?
1: Huggy does a great impression of you saying here. Know what I mean?
0: And okay, so I told you a while ago that I did start your a song about you, and I couldn't finish it.

0: Lambeau Field, and I knew it wasn't a call in. It was a night game. So I called in.
1: I knew
0: in.
1: I was going to call in.
0: Like, I knew it. So we're drinking. We're in the stands. I start calling in, like, on speakerphone because someone was like, hey, do it right here. And I'm like, good idea. So they're, they're videoing me. I'm calling in. I reach in my pocket. I have a little bottle of whiskey. I don't know if I can say a name, but a player owned whiskey.
2: Okay. Mm-hmm.
0: And so I take a shot of whiskey as I'm calling in sick to work. And, like, everyone's, like, cheering and all this stuff. But it's just an answer machine. Luckily, no one answered. But then that player on Twitter reposted it. Oh. So, like, everyone's seen it. And actually, it's pretty, I think it's pretty legendary. I wouldn't do it again, probably. But
2: why not?
1: Yeah, I know.
2: You should see how many times you could do it.
1: Yeah. We're getting away.
0: I thought I might get in trouble for that one. But they never said none.
2: And what if a Green Bay Packer? Wow.
3: What if a Green Bay Packer
2: calls your work and says, hey, it's a night game. We need you to allow Matt Ramage to get off.
1: Yeah, if you can get an excuse from a Packer player, that would be dope.
2: They should allow
1: every
2: it.
1: Every Packer game, you can do that because you've got a Packer player on your side.
0: Yeah. I don't know. I think that might work.
1: Yeah.
0: But we have like sick days and points system. I don't think it matters what the reason.
2: What do you points? Even do?
0: What? I work at a cheese factory.
1: Yeah, he's a cheese guy. He is
0: I mix
1: Wisconsin.
0: And mold the cheese. We I cut the cheese.
2: Yeah, you do. Wait, can you make a mold of us?
1: Ooh, a head mold.
2: Yes.
0: I'm not sure I have that type of skill. I'd probably be a little higher up in the rankings if I could.
2: Cheese balls.
1: Dude, just get us, make us into three cheese balls, dude.
0: Yeah.
1: 406-1011, 3-1011. The most craziest excuse that you've used to get out of going
2: work.
1: Into work. Sorry, yes. I bumbled that. But you know the number, you know the place.
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12: We are warming up as we head into the weekend. For today, becoming mostly sunny. There's a slight chance of a shower or a thunderstorm late in the day, high near 72. Tonight, mostly clear, low 52. Tomorrow, mostly sunny, high 73. And Saturday, mostly sunny, high near 75. From Fox 11, your station for severe weather coverage, I'm meteorologist Pete Potoniak on 101 WIXX. 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
1: Yep, and Matt Ramage. It is 7:30, 57. Going to get up to about 70. Hobbit Hooves hit list is on the way.
2: And there's a lot of premieres happening today. We're going to talk about it next.

0: Matt Ramage. Father's Day's on Sunday. Matt, are you a dad?
1: I am.
0: Do you have a daughter or a son?
1: I got two sons. They're older, though.
0: How old are you?
1: Dude, I'm 46. My kids are both over 20.
0: Really?
2: 40,
0: 6,
2: 20.
0: So how? Let's do the math. Carry the one.
2: So you were getting busy when you were
1: 21.
2: Young.
0: That's not too bad. That's a normal time.
2: You're so young with your kids. That's fun.
1: Yeah. And
0: do you have fun with them? Do they live with you?
1: No. Well, one lives with me. The other one's out in the world, on the wild.
0: Out in the wild?
2: A Ramage in the wild.
0: Oh, no.
2: Wow.
1: It's good, though, because if I go to like, games or whatever, he lives around here, so I can just stay at his house.
0: All right. Matt Ramage on the show with us today. If you check him out, he's locally famous. Natalie's locally hated. I'm locally dumb.
2: We love that for us.
0: So are you doing anything for Father's Day?
1: No.
0: No?
1: I mean, maybe. I don't really. Father's Day, people don't really care about as much. Like, Mother's Day, it's all about it. Father's Day.
2: You just kind of get pushed to the side a little
0: bit. Does it really? I never thought about that before.
2: I mean, I don't know.
1: In my
2: house,
1: like, Mother's Day, we kind of make a big deal. But Father's Day, you might go out for dinner and whatever, but.
0: Yeah, you got to go out for dinner. Yeah. You know, you can go to your work and grab some.
1: Yeah, so I get to go to dinner and pay for my whole family to eat.
0: See, there you go.
2: Oh, yeah, because the man usually pays. Yeah,
0: does that make you happy to be able to pay for meals for your whole family? It does for me because I can do it now.
2: Yes.
0: Not really.
2: That's a flex.
0: But here's the thing with that. Brothers. I have a brother. And for Mother's Day, we went out to eat. We went and my dad's like, yo, make sure your brother helps pay for that. Did he help pay?
2: Did he?
0: I'm going to take guesses.
2: No.
0: Okay, there were seven people at my table. Guess who paid for it? Mm-hmm. And he didn't have any cash for the tip, that little butthole.
1: Unbelievable.
0: All I said was,
2: that's why he has so much money, because he's cheap.
0: He has to spend it. Well, he's got a kid and a wife, and his wife makes a bunch of money. But if he goes out with my dad for Father's Day, he's a dad now, too. So I'm hoping that he pays.
1: Yeah, I think kids should.
0: He had asked my dad, if it's Mother's Day, do I have to pay for you, too? So he was just going to pay for Mom. When I wasn't there one year, I'm like, what are you talking about? You're buying for the family.
1: Yeah. And that's just basic, you know, kid stuff.
2: Yes.
0: Okay, I'm reading this thing right now. When asked, if you don't like a gift from your child, do you tell them or pretend to like it?
1: No, I pretended to like every single thing they ever give me.
2: Aww.
0: They've given you the kid. Well, you gave life to them, right?
1: Yeah. Is that they give you stuff. It's never that good.
0: They give you stuff. It's never that good. I want socks. I mean, I'm not a dad. Buckley better give me something.
1: Dude, you can never have enough socks.
0: Honestly, I don't have any.
1: But yeah, you need some.
0: I know. Well, Corey's been trying to get me to get socks and actual shoes for quite some time now.
1: You're just giving out, you know, toes for everybody right
0: there. Yeah, my girlfriend doesn't, you know, she says she doesn't smell my feet when she comes over after, but I know she does because I can smell it, and my dog's licking it for some reason.
2: Ew, bacteria.
1: Your dog gets a little sluggish in the afternoon.
0: Yep. 7:38 is

0: I like to think I'm really good at this. I like to think I'm really good at a lot of things. Is it the truth? Not really.
1: Are we ever good at anything?
0: Nope, not according to the general public. Tuggy Natalie, Matt Ramage is here at 7:40, 57 degrees, getting up to about 70. A little rain later on today if you're headed out to Summerfest. We'll see you there, but we might need to bring a poncho.
1: Yeah,
0: do they sell ponchos there?
1: Yes.
0: For 40 bucks?
1: 50.
0: Dang, son, we just got paid, so I'm going to have to buy. And Mara's coming with me, so I'm going to have to buy her skinny butt a poncho.
1: Why don't you just buy an umbrella?
2: Yeah, if you preparing.
1: Actually, no, you're going
0: I
1: in the pit.
0: I can't. Yeah, if I'm bringing an umbrella, I'm swinging that. Hot mulligan.
1: Do you have, wait a minute. Can you turn my headphones up again a little bit? Do you have the VIP access?
0: No.
1: Okay, because I believe the stage that you're at, I could be wrong, but they changed it. So it's where you're going. The free part is all bleacher seating. Like you can't even, there is no pit, but in the VIP area, it's open, like standing.
0: The heck is bleacher seating? I'll get
1: not
0: down
1: bleacher
0: there.
1: Bleacher seating, but like it's, what are like, the things you sit on? The flap.
2: A chair?
0: What is that thing you sit on?
1: I get it. It's a bleacher, but it's not raised.
0: It's like, so it's like
2: a bench.
0: It's, yes,
1: a bench. It's, that's it. I was
0: she
1: close.
0: Couldn't think of bench either, Matt.
1: I was so close.
2: I thought of it because that's what I do. I'm just benching all day.
1: Yeah. You can tell.
0: Well, the Packers have the bench, right? Don't you sit on the aluminum benches?
2: They got the bleachers.
1: Yeah.
2: Those are bleachers.
0: What are those things called?
2: Are they bleachers if they go up? Bench if it's just on the ground.
0: Yeah.
1: Yes. So benches are.
0: Why
1: in
0: do
1: the
0: they
1: way.
0: Have those now?
1: So people like you don't mosh.
0: I'm going to mosh.
1: I know. Well, maybe I can upgrade your ticket.
2: I've never moshed. I once fell and got stampeded, but I've never moshed.
0: Yeah, it's pretty much the same thing, Matt. I'm gonna go ahead and say same thing.
2: I did that leaving Lambeau, those big steps in the front gate. I fell down them.
0: Like, on purpose?
2: No, I was just. We were having a good time.
0: It was a good couple of bats.
2: And people, they just kind of keep going. That's why those steps, they stop, they're flat, then they go down again. So if you fall, it's just not a 2-minute fall.
0: That would be funny, dude. It's
2: just
0: kinda,
2: watching
0: it's,
2: someone fall for like a minute and a half.
1: You don't even stop it.
0: Nobody
1: it's a
0: helps.
1: New barrel run.
0: It's the Packers plunge.
1: Yeah. Oh, there you go.
0: That is it. Right at the big stairs. That's by Lombardi, right? Or not like
2: that's
0: the statue?
2: On that. Yeah. That's on the front side, like across.
0: So, yeah, you fell down the front side.
2: Yeah.
0: Man, dude, if only you fell down the back side. Fell down the back side over time, dude. It is 7:43 on IXX.
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0: Today is a good day for baseball because over at Capital Credit Union Park with Rockers Baseball, they got a fish fry Friday today, dude.
1: Yeah, sounds delicious. 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Mm-hmm. 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
1: Brought to you by our friends at Habish Habish and Rhodes here. This year's Shark Week programs include Jaws versus Orca, Sharkzilla takes New York, and finally, K-pop Shark Heroes. That's right. We just can't escape K-pop.
0: What are you? These are like episodes?
1: These are episodes. So during Shark Week, yes, it starts July 26th, okay? Shark Week is a real big thing. Like some people really get into it.
0: I used to get into Shark Week.
1: Really?
0: Yeah. That was when Michael Phelps raced the shark. Do you remember that at all? So they had Michael Phelps swim, and then after that they had a shark swim. I don't know how they did it. I think it was like an animatronic shark or something like that. Michael Phelps did not beat the shark.
1: Well,
0: and the story, Michael Phelps didn't win.
2: They told the shark, hey, swim from here to here. We'll time you. And the shark's like, all right.
0: The shark just said, I'm doing it.
2: Say less.
0: Against Michael Phelps.
1: Jim Carrey is in talks to return for a How the Grinch Stole Christmas sequel for Universal. Ron Howard is going to direct and produce it. No word yet on if Taylor Momsen, who played Cindy Lou Who, would be a part of the show.
0: You know her, would she?
1: I think she would.
0: Well, I mean, she doesn't want people to talk about...
1: That's not true anymore. Actually, she just redid past Christmas of her songs with the Grinch and everything. So I think she's now embraced her Cindy Lou Who-isms.
7: Where are you, Christmas?
1: Just like that. All right, today is a big day for the kids. Toy Story 5 officially premieres in theaters. And also, we have been waiting over a year for this. This Sunday at 9 p.m., the third season premiere of House of the Dragon is happening. The trailer looks amazing, so if you're into it, it's coming, baby, this Sunday.
0: You watch House of the Dragon?
2: Yeah, I do.
1: So good.
0: Me and Natalie got me into it, and then we've been waiting for it for a minute to be able to talk about it.
1: So excited.
0: And she slacks on watching things, though.
1: It was
0: Did you watch
1: one.
0: House of the Dragon? No, not yet. Who am I supposed to talk about it with?
1: I know.
2: Yeah.
1: Who am I supposed to talk about? But now I'm here. Now we're ready.
0: That was Natalie's Hit List, powered by Habish, Habish, and Rotier. What do we got coming up? I'll let you know after Kelly Clarkson. My life would suck without you. It's IXX.

0: Tuggy, Natalie, Matt Ramage, WIXX. Matt started talking about something good that we're going to talk about on the radio. And I said, Matt, shut up. We're talking about that later. And his face got kind of...
1: Yeah, he's not used to it. Because what people don't know is when Huggy, Corey, and I are in the studio and off air, we're kind of talking about things. And all of a sudden, it comes to fruition. That's like, wait, this is actually really good. Stop talking.
0: It's a good topic. Shut up, Matt. And he's like, okay.
2: I do what I'm told.
0: Let's do this.
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0: All right, going into the weekend, what are you freaking out about? 406-1011, 3-1-0-1 on the Shy Guy line. Matt, what are you freaking out with? By the way, Matt Ramage is here looking sassy.
2: You know what I mean? That's all I do.
0: Yeah.
1: You know what I mean?
2: What am I freaking out about? I'm freaking out about being on the radio.
0: Really?
2: With you fine folk.
0: You're
2: and
0: fine.
2: I was wondering, maybe, because whenever I'm here, Corey's not here, mm-hmm. So I'm thinking Corey probably is like, I don't like this guy.
1: That's why you're here and he's not.
0: Yeah, we actually asked him to leave and then asked you to come.
2: I thought maybe he was like, yeah, I'm out if he's here.
0: Actually, he encourages it.
1: He does.
0: Yeah, he encourages it.
1: He likes you.
0: Yeah.
1: He's going to be your top fan very soon.
0: Very soon. Yeah, that's all he does. WIXX. Hello.
4: How's it going?
0: Hey, who's this?
4: This is Ty.
0: Hi, what you freaking out about? You're on the radio, don't curse.
4: This weekend I'll be working out an IndyCar for the first time, so...
0: An IndyCar?
1: Are you racing them?
4: No, I'm not.
0: Why not?
4: They go way too fast for me and they're too good.
0: Are you at the International, or the Wisconsin International Raceway? Is that where you're at?
4: No, we're out at Road America in Elkhart Lake.
1: Okay. Ooh, Road America, I heard that's so fun.
0: Road America.
4: Yeah.
0: Have you been there?
2: Yeah.
0: Matt's been everywhere.
4: Yeah.
0: Hey, dude, thanks for the call. Be good this weekend. Stay out of the way of cars.
1: Stay safe.
4: Awesome. Thank you, guys.
0: Why do I keep doing that?
1: I keep hanging up on people.
0: Hey, who's this?
5: Hey, this is Andrea.
0: Hi. What are you doing this weekend?
5: I am actually today driving up north to northern Wisconsin to my parents' house, who are celebrating 61 years of wedded bliss.
0: Dang,
1: wow.
0: Crazy. Are they mute?
5: No, they have always got along real well. Dad's in his early 80s, mom's in her late 70s, and today they celebrate 61 years. All so right. Going up to celebrate.
0: All right, well, I'll tell them I love them.
1: Congrats to them.
0: Nope. For their last anniversary, a muzzle was bought. 60 years of talking to the same person is wild.
1: That's like what we're going to do.
0: No! Hey, you have a good day, okay?
5: My dad is really hard of hearing, so I think it makes it all right.
0: That's okay.
2: Yeah, that probably helps.
0: Yep, that helps. Hey, you have a good one, okay?
5: All right, thanks.
0: All right, bye. WIXX, good morning. Hi, who's this?
6: This is Kaylee.
0: What up, Kaylee? No cursing on the radio. What you freaking out about?
6: This weekend, my great-grandma is turning 80, so we are going to celebrate her birthday.
0: What are you celebrating with? What do you get an 80-year-old grandma for her birthday? Does she have teeth?
1: Strippers.
2: Cornhole set.
6: She has a huge garden, so I just got her a bunch of, like, little garden statues of, like, cows and pigs.
0: Dang.
1: Love
0: you want
1: that.
0: You want a statue of me? Kind of, if you need a pig.
2: I'm good.
0: She didn't say nothing. It went crickets. Hey, enjoy your mom, okay?
6: Okay.
0: All right, bye. WIXX, good morning.
7: Good morning.
0: Hey, who's this beautiful sounding thing on my phone?
7: This is Tammy.
0: What up, Tammy?
1: Hi, Tammy.
0: What you freaking out about?
7: Hi, I'm freaking out because I'm so excited we're leaving on a little vacay this morning. I just got done with work, we're going to Springfield, Missouri.
0: Hey, we love that. That's excellent.
7: I'm excited.
0: What's out there?
7: There's a big, huge aquarium out there that I want to go see.
0: Oh nice. Swimming.
1: Well, have fun. Be safe.
7: I will. Go and swim.
0: That's what I do.
1: Swimming with the fish.
0: Hey, it's Shark Week. And on TV, not real life. That's Natalie. Hey, have a good one, okay? WIXX, good morning.
8: It's Freak Out Friday, right?
0: It is Freak Out Friday. What you freaking out about?
8: Jenny's birthday.
0: Oh, Jenny from
1: Happy
0: the block.
1: Happy birthday.
8: All day. It's her birthday.
0: All right. What you guys doing? Going to Chili's?
8: Oh, we're working.
0: Okay. Work and then go to Chili's.
8: Okay. All right. Yeah. Thanks.
0: Have a good one. Bye. WIXX, good morning.
9: Good morning.
0: Hi. Who's this?
9: This is Karen.
0: What you freaking out about, baby kicks?
9: Oh, my daughter is going for black belt testing tomorrow.
1: Wow.
0: Hi-ya.
1: That's cool. Way to go.
0: Have she karate chopped anything in the house in half?
9: No, not yet.
0: Well, then she should go back to the brown belt, okay?
1: She's got it.
0: Tell her good luck, okay?
9: Thank you.
0: All right. WXX, good morning.
10: Hey, this is Mark again. I'm celebrating. 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I'm like Corey. 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
0: All right, I have no idea who's on the phone. Who's this?
3: This is Heather.
0: Hi, Heather. How you living?
3: I'm living pretty good.
0: All right, cool. You want to play a $1,000 minute? I mean, obviously, you called.
3: Yeah, I sure do.
0: Okay, have you ever played before on the radio?
3: I have, maybe a year ago.
0: All right, well,
4: she's ready.
0: You already know the rules. Let's go ahead and get to it. If you don't know it, say pass. We'll come back to it, okay? Ooh, that rhymed.
3: Oh.
0: All right.
3: Okay.
0: Coming
3: Sounds
0: down
3: good.
0: In 3, 2, 1.
4: Who played Michael Scott in The Office?
3: Pass.
4: What is the name of Huggy's dog?
3: Huggy's dog, Big Baby Stink.
4: How many pounds are in a ton?
3: Pass.
4: What was the first item ever sold on eBay?
3: Pass. Oh,
4: dubbed the wedding of the century, what royal couple tied the knot in 1981?
3: Princess Diana?
4: Kit Kettridge and Felicity Merriman are some of the names of what popular toy?
3: Pass.
4: In 2003, what Austrian-born actor became California's governor?
3: Arnold Schwarzenegger.
4: Which pop star is the godmother of both of Elton John's sons?
3: Pass.
0: All right, six. Love, Natalie.
3: No,
4: you did great.
0: That was
4: Huggy
0: fine.
4: Is distracting. Matt,
0: how am I distracting?
4: Shush.
0: I'm not distracting. All right, let's go through the ones you got.
3: And I knew Steve Carell. I was waiting to come back to that one. And then I think it's the other one, 2000.
0: 2000, yep. Broken Laser Pointer. American Girl Dolls is Kit Kittredge and Felicity Merriman. What else?
3: I didn't even understand the words in that question.
0: We know. We're aware. We are aware. And Elton John's Elton John's sons. Lady Gaga is the godmother, so... Hey, thank you so much for playing. Oh. You're awesome.
3: Thank you. Have a great Friday.
0: You know what? She crushed.
4: She did
0: she
4: great.
0: She did as
4: you
0: good
4: just
0: as
4: hung up
0: she.
5: Dude, that's tough.
0: It is tough. In 60
4: and now
0: seconds?
4: You see how it goes.
5: Yeah, even that first question, I knew. But at the moment when she asked, I was like, I had to think. I was like, I don't think.
0: It's a lot of pressure.
5: And the rest of them, no idea.
0: And listen, you wimps. If you think you can handle the pressure, go ahead and text 1000 to 31011. We'll get you in for next week. Natalie will hook that up. That's 1000 to 31011. Ain't no big deal. Just give it a shot.
1: Hey, want to give it a go? Text 1000 to 31011 and sign up to take your shot.
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0: Who is Ophelia? We'll never know unless we read things and Google it. It's Huggy, Natalie, and Matt Ramage. 8:15, 59 degrees, warming up a little bit. Gonna be a beaut of a day until later on tonight. It's gonna get down to about 55, scattered thunderstorms. If you're going to Summerfest tonight, bring your poncho. Yesterday, we got into a note to Nat that we got. Nat, why don't you recap this note?
1: So the note to Nat was this woman emailed me, and she said that she went to dinner with her boyfriend, and at dinner, she got all dressed up, and she wore these really nice earrings, and her boyfriend asked her, "Where did you get those diamond earrings from?" And she said, "My ex bought them for me," in which he got mad. He told her he didn't want them. He didn't want her wearing them anymore, and she felt some type of way about it, and she wants to know, is she in the wrong for wearing them, or is he in the wrong?
0: He got mad.
1: So Matt is here. Matt Ramage is in the studio with us, and Matt, I just want to know, what was she wrong? What should have happened?
2: She should have lied. You don't have to tell the truth all the time. Just say, "I've had these for a long time. I don't remember where I got them.
0: A hand-me-down from my grandma.
1: I don't remember where I got them from."
0: Would you do that?
2: But also, dude shouldn't care. Like, unless you're going to buy her, if they're really expensive, unless you're going to replace them, like, maybe just calm down and let her enjoy her.
1: See, that's what I said. I said what he should have done is stayed quiet, enjoyed his meal with his beautiful girlfriend, and then went and bought new diamond earrings for her and say, "Here, honey, you don't have to wear those ever again. I got you some new ones."
0: Nobody gets angry at Chili's. They should have did this at Chili's.
2: Yeah,
0: 2 for $20 a margarita. You're good to go.
2: Yeah, you get a few margaritas and you stop caring about stuff.
0: No, 100%. You go a little numb.
1: So
0: this is hilarious. So second half of the story.
1: Second half of the story. So yesterday I'm driving with my boyfriend Thomas and I'm playing him this story back on the podcast. And before I gave my opinion, I paused it and I said, "What do you think? What do you think was wrong?" He goes, "Oh, I wouldn't want you wearing them either. Like, I think that's weird. Like, diamonds are a big thing. Diamonds is like an anniversary and means something special." And I'm thinking in my head, oh, no.
0: So she decides to proceed with the segment.
1: So I play it. And the first thing I say on the podcast, like, I said, "Oh, he's an insecure man."
0: Dropping him off at the airport, the last thing that she heard Natalie say was, "That's an insecure man." So he probably got on the plane, thought about it the whole way home.
1: No. So what happened was we listened to the segment. He understands my side. And we park at the airport and he's getting his stuff out. I get out of my car. We're kissing goodbye. And he goes, "I'm not insecure." So I said, "I know, baby. I know you're not insecure. Like, I know, I know." Mind you, I'm his first girlfriend. And so then he texts me and he says, Are you sure you're not mad at me about the note to Natalie thing? Like, I'm not insecure. I said, "Not at all." And he goes, "Okay, good, because I'm going to get you some real diamonds, plural." I said, "This wasn't about me."
0: Does that
2: it might have helped you, though.
0: Yeah, I know. Right? You're gonna come up on some diamonds.
1: Me like,
0: wait, he said plural, though, not diamond.
2: Yeah, he's gonna
0: He's going to get you two diamonds.
1: Do you think he's going to propose to me?
0: No.
1: What? Yeah.
0: Oh, yes. Uh-huh.
1: Like, eventually.
0: Yep.
1: Love that for
0: me. I think he's definitely going to take that plunge.
2: Yeah, after that conversation, he's thinking twice about it.
1: His vows are, "And I'm not insecure."
0: I'm the least insecure man.
1: We love him. He's sensitive. We love him.
0: I love it, dude.
2: He's awesome.
0: I think that's hilarious.
1: He's the best.
0: All right, Tuggy, Natalie, Matt Ramage. I'm an Ella fella. So I'm going to go ahead and drop Choosing Texas for you on your beautiful Friday as we go into 819 on WIXX.

0: Texas. Alla Langley, Huggy Natalie, Matt Ramage at 8:23 in the morning. We just found this video. Should I play it first or do you want to explain it? Because Summerfest is going on and there's a nature documentary.
1: All right, so Summerfest is happening, and with Summerfest, this person, I don't know his name, but he did the nature documentary and it's dad fashion at Summerfest. This is hilarious. Go ahead and play it. Okay.
0: That was my fault.
1: Come on, you got it.
0: I got it.
2: You can do it.
0: I got it. I'm hitting buttons.
1: Got it.
2: How many buttons is it?
1: There's so many buttons.
0: It's not playing, guys. Oh. Hold on, I got it.
1: Okay.
0: I got it.
3: Mature Midwestern male.
0: Starting it over.
3: Today, out in the wild, we're examining a special breed of Homo sapiens sapien at a music festival, the mature Midwestern male. After emerging from a long, cold winter, the mature Midwestern male is eager to be outside. They follow a predictable migratory pattern from the burbs to the lake.
0: I'm going to pause it real quick because, actually, not going to lie, Matt kind of dressed like you.
1: Yeah, you're kind of like the
0: you're the cooler Midwestern dad. Do you have, what kind of shoes you got on right now?
1: Oh, he has yellow Green Bay Dunkers.
2: These are custom, but usually I wear dad shoes.
3: Like, notice the whiteness of the shoe, a classic display of dominance. Are you white shoe mogging on all these gestures? These haven't even like seen the light of day before.
4: You are correct. I got them new for Summerfest.
3: When an elder,
0: he bought new Skechers for Summerfest.
1: True, honestly, true Midwest man.
0: Yeah,
2: it's smart, really, with the walking you gotta do.
1: Yes.
0: All they're wearing is cut off sleeve shirts and cargo shorts.
1: I will say, Wisconsin is the only place I've ever been where in summer, I swear, it's like the cargo shorts on thaw, and they only Wisconsin men wear them.
0: The cargo shorts on thaw?
1: They thaw, whatever.
0: No,
1: whatever.
0: That's why I'm saying that's funny.
1: Yo, thank you.
0: You made a fun.
1: Thank you. So, yeah, I've only seen men in Wisconsin wear cargo shorts. Any place else I've been, they're just the regular, shorts. Like, boat shorts.
0: Yeah.
2: I wear them, you know. You never know what you got to carry.
0: That's what I'm saying.
2: If I'm wearing shorts, I want multiple pockets.
1: And I think of it this way, because the Midwestern man will put a beer in one, cheese curds in another, a fishing hook in another, and his cell phone, his pager, his magnifying glass, whatever, in the other. A visor.
2: And fish line as a belt.
1: Yes.
0: And you got, like Matt said, you never know, and you got to be ready. You never know.
2: Hey, you don't have to get ready if you stay ready. You know.
0: And
2: what I mean?
0: The thing about this is, Matt, I'm going to tell you, you go with a woman, you're gonna need these pockets, because anytime I'm with Natalie at a concert or event, can you hold my wallet and my ID card, please? I would hope that I had cargo shorts on for my girlfriend doesn't hold a purse either, but I never have to carry your stuff because I'd hide it around the venue. Wouldn't that be funny?
2: You can get a fanny pack.
0: Dude.
1: Okay, fanny packs I can get down with. I love the way that the men wear it over their shoulders, like a sling.
0: That? Yeah, who? Your boyfriend?
1: My boyfriend does that. Actually,
0: first time I ever met him, I thought he was wearing a purse.
1: No, it's a fanny pack. It's a thick one, but instead of wearing it around his waist, the cool way people are doing it is wearing it over the shoulder.
0: Who says that's cool? Me and Matt. We're doing them on our fannies,
2: dude. You got
0: it. It's called a fanny pack, not a booby pack.
1: Yeah, it's called a dude pack.
0: Dude pack. What does he keep? Plus, in like. There?

0: Oh.
1: Run through Lambo. It's the Packers 5K and 1K Kids Run. Text RUN to 31011 to get more details and sign up to sweat green and gold.
2: Yeah! Oh, record time.
0: Ugh. You smell like cheese and Gatorade.
2: Now you're smelling is Packers pride, baby. Go back up!
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9: We're going to close the work week with some beautiful weather. High temperature getting up to 74 degrees. Plenty of sunshine throughout the day. This evening, mainly after 7 o'clock, we could see some showers, maybe a rumble of thunder. Mostly cloudy with a low of 55 overnight. And Saturday, partly cloudy. High of 74. An isolated shower or storm late in the day. I'm Fox 11 meteorologist Phil DeCastro. Now back to Huggy, Natalie, and Corey on 101 WIXX.
2: Thanks, Phil. We appreciate it. Natalie's hit list is coming up along the way.
0: And if you've been waiting to buy a new iPhone, you may want to do it soon. I'll tell you why next.
2: All right, coming up.

0: All right, my mics are turned around. Now it's
1: 101. Oh, my goodness. That scared me.
0: They were stuck. Corey sits here and smacks these things like he smacks me after work.
1: Yeah.
0: All right, it's Natalie's hit list time.
2: The list that keeps on giving. 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
1: 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Jim Carrey is in talks to return for How the Grinch Stole Christmas sequel for Universal. Ron Howard is going to direct and produce it. No word yet on if Taylor Momsen, who played Cindy Lou Who, would be a part of the show, but that would be great if she
0: was. I want to meet her so bad.
1: She's
0: You're
1: amazing.
0: Friends with her. Please let me meet her.
1: Okay.
0: Just once.
1: All right, I got you.
0: I won't embarrass you.
1: Macy's is celebrating America's 250th birthday with a huge 4th of July fireworks show in New York City, airing live on NBC. The event features performances from Post Malone, Blake Shelton, Salt-N-Pepa, Noah Kahan, Baby Rexha, and Shaboozy, plus more than 85,000 fireworks and a laser show from the Brooklyn Bridge you can watch from 8 to 10 p.m. on NBC. And finally, if you've been waiting to buy a new iPhone, you may want to do it soon because Apple CEO Tim Cook says rising chip costs driven by AI demand are making price increases unavoidable. He didn't say when prices will go up, but analysts believe some future high-end iPhones could cost $200 more. So it's already like $1,500, $1,200 for an iPhone. Now you're looking at more. All because of these stupid data centers.
0: Remember when phones were cheap?
1: Remember when you got a new one every 2 years?
3: I still do.
1: What?
0: I have had this one for 4 years, and I need a new one. Because Baby Hayes has been complaining, our afternoon dude, that mine's a little blurry for our videos. Because I got like a 14. What is the ones you guys
1: 16,
0: have?
1: 16?
3: I think I have the newest one. I don't know if it's 16, 17.
1: I have the newest one.
3: But
1: Brad's
3: I'm a content
1: more,
3: creator,
1: Matt.
3: So I got to have a good camera. Because I'm not a good looking fella. So the better the camera makes you look better.
0: It's worth
1: Here's,
0: it.
1: Here's, I, well, what do you think about this? If we're in media, we should get iPhones for free.
0: I do, from T-Mobile. Thank you.
1: Yes, right? Like, we should do that.
3: Yeah, me too. Add me into that.
0: You want to get on my plan?
3: Yeah.
1: Then you want to share a phone plan?
0: You're only using it for nights and weekends there, Bobby. Hey, Tapapalooza going to give you another question so you can attempt to win tickets for Lollapalooza. Next, it's WIXX. Don't.

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1: You ready for Lala?
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5: All right, here is what we are doing. You need to download the WIXX app for free, okay? Do it right now. When you get into the app, there's a little gray bar on the bottom. Go to the Lala with the star. Click on that and put in this answer, okay? The answer to this question. Here we go. What is the only continent on Earth with no permanent human residents? Okay, one more time for the people in the back. What is the only continent on Earth with no permanent human residents? So go ahead,
4: Matt,
5: get
4: know.
5: On that WIXX app, click, tap the Lala with the star, and put the answer in. You have
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4: Uh-huh. So go ahead, download the free app. It's that easy.
5: Do it.
4: I don't know the answer to that one.
6: I know
4: Me
6: it.
4: And Matt Ramage are looking you know at each
6: it?
4: Other like...
6: No, but I feel like there's no one there to know it.
4: Exactly. How do those people know that there's not?
5: Oh my goodness, you're right. How do you know if no one's there if you don't even live there?
6: Yeah, no one's there, so how does anyone know that no one's there? Maybe someone's there and they don't know that no one's there because they're there.
5: Matt, this is why you belong with us. We get what you're saying.
4: Yep. Ask the question one more time, Nat.
5: What is the only continent on Earth with no permanent human residents?
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0: Fever Dream. It's Huggy Natalie and Matt Ramish. This is a, I'm going to bring this up, but I'm going to bring it up in hopefully a appropriate way. Natalie just took my phone. We were looking at something and she said, I wonder what other kind of photos you got in here. And I immediately said, nope, nope, give me that.
1: Because I know the kind of guy you are.
0: But then Matt... I have a girlfriend and she likes to see things. But Matt just said somebody gave him their phone and they said, yeah, this is my vacation photos, right? Yeah. And you just started scrolling through.
2: Just swipe away until you get to the good stuff.
0: She said that, right? Yeah. She said not to the good stuff, but she said just keep swiping so you can see the pictures. Whose fault is that?
2: Yeah,
0: that you saw a weird photo.
2: That's not my fault.
0: No.
1: So he swiped.
2: But the lingering around, I think, was the problem.
0: It was. He looked at it for 5 minutes.
1: But then what did you say? What did you say after that? When she's like, why are you looking at that?
2: Yeah, you're in no position to tell me what I'm looking at.
1: Because he has the cocked eyes.
2: These eyes, I could be staring at the sun. You don't know.
0: He's like, nice.
1: Do you ever have to wear your sunglasses differently?
2: Yeah, I do. You gotta, you know, I'm driving. You gotta crack that one, you know, sideways a little bit. So I'm not just staring off into the abyss of the sun.
0: Once again, I'll reiterate for the new homies of the show listening: Matt Ramage has a crossed eye. Well, two of them.
2: It's like, I think it's the most crossed eye of all crossed eyes.
0: You should do the Guinness Book of World Records.
2: Yeah.
1: See, you should have a meetup of everyone with cross eyes, and you could be the boss.
0: Yeah, no, the cross-eyed crew.
1: The final boss cross-eyed crew. Sick, honestly.
2: Yeah, the cross-eyed community.
0: There's got to be.
2: They're out there, dude. Yeah. On TikTok, they message me.
1: You know what's cool, though, about that? Is that you don't let it make yourself be insecure or kind of make yourself feel bad. Like, you embrace it, and you do something good with it.
0: Well, it's not like he got hit in the head with a shovel in eighth grade. He's had it his whole life.
2: Yeah. And
1: some people are just born this way.
2: As a kid, it was like, you know, obviously kids are meanies.
0: Mean, yeah.
2: But, like, as you get older, you just realize if, just take it back. If no one can make fun of you, if you're doing it.
0: Yeah.
2: And I'm way better at making jokes than other people.
0: There was a... No, you are. There was a movie. She's out of my league. This guy, they called him Stainer. And it's because he used to pee his pants. But then he said, then I just owned it and started calling myself Stainer. So they can't do anything about it.
1: That's true.
2: Yeah. You know? I used to do that too.
0: Pee your pants?
2: A lot going on as a child. My brother used to call me pee pants. But none
0: how come that
2: was kind of
0: cleaned
2: up. I'm glad it one didn't stick.
0: Hey, what's up? It's the Pee Pants Podcast.
2: Yeah.
0: Matt, thank you so much for being with us on the show. We appreciate you.
2: Hey, thanks for having me.
0: Yep. All right.
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0: 101 WIXX, this is Mara on the mic. TGIF is what I'm saying today. And a fair warning, if you're in the market for a new phone, I recommend getting a phone case before you go and buy it, because I just got mine last night and I feel like I'm holding a baby bird over here. On the way, Halsey, Bella K, here's Alex Warren.
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Autry on WIXX. My name is Mara, and this next song is my personal song of the summer, I think. And he's currently on his 12-day residency at Wembley Stadium in London. Just brought out Shania Twain on his last show. He's got his fourth day tonight, so I just wish I was in the audience to see it. Here's Harry Styles with the latest American Girl.

Taylor Swift on WIXX. This is Mara. It's going to be a beautiful day today, and what a better day to win right after Zara Larsson. We'll get into 10 o'clock trivia with the trivia question of the day, but before then, Shinedown, Second Chance, IXX.

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0: According to research, the humans of the world produce 24,650 gallons of this every second, which is absolutely wild. And Melissa is in Shawano. What's your answer today?
1: Sweat.
0: And if you think about it, that's a lot of it, too. I just imagine, like, if it was in front of you in, like, a swimming pool, if you fell in, that would be no fun at all.
1: God, no.
0: No. Well, hey, but good thinking. You are my winner today.
1: Yay! Thank you!
0: Get pumped, because we're hooking you up with 4 tickets to see the Wisconsin Timber Rattlers play at Fox City Stadium, so you get to kick back, get some food, enjoy the summer weather, and watch some good baseball. So congrats!
1: Sweet! Thank you!
0: Yeah, thank you so much for giving me a call to play. I'm going to get your details in a sec here, but who made you a winner?
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Sienna Spiro on WIXX. My name is Mara. Like I said earlier, it is a beautiful sunny day today, but enjoy it while you can. I guess there's going to be another round of scattered showers, possibly a few rumbles of thunder sometime after 7 p.m. tonight. So nothing severe. I just wanted to let you know Saturday is going to be mainly dry, though, with a high of 74. The small chance of showers after 3 p.m. tomorrow, but dry again on Sunday, partly cloudy with a high of 72. So make sure you take out Dad to do something fun for Father's Day. Now turn it up, All American Rejects.

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That's the Killers. Brought the band back together recently for the first time since 2024 for the UEFA Champions League final kickoff show. Happened recently and it was epic. Text Killers to 31011. I'll send you the video. My name's Mara and I'm new from Akon. It's ringtone. I accept.

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WIXX, my name is Mara, and get ready to look up at the stars this August because there's a rare event that's taking place that won't happen again until 2027. I got the full scoop for you after these next two songs right now. Benson Boone.

So if you're like me and love things stars and space, well, on August 12th, you better look up at the sky because there's going to be a partial solar eclipse peeking at around 12 p.m. that day. Though we are a little bit of ways away from the path of it this year, so they say, experts are saying about 4% of it we're going to see. So just a little itty-bitty, tiny little sliver, but you could make a last-minute trip over to the East Coast. They say places like Boston, New York, Washington, they're all going to be able to see it the best. Just if you do try to look at it yourself, please wear those special glasses they were giving out a couple years ago. I don't want anyone going blind from looking at the sun. No fun. WIXX.

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3: 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If you're trying to go to Lollapalooza in Chicago Saturday, August 1st, well, you're in the right place. Each day, or just today, is the last day. 8:40, 11:40, 4:40, and 7:40. We're giving out these trivia questions. And once you have that right answer, go to the WIXX app. Tap Lala on the bottom of the screen. That's where you're going to enter your answer. And when you do that, you're in to win. Now on to this question. Crazy in Love was a 2003 smash hit for Beyonce. What rapper was featured on the track? One more time for you. Crazy in Love was a 2003 smash hit for Beyonce. What rapper was featured on the track? This is when you go to the WIXX app, click Lala on the bottom of the screen, and if you have the right answer, you'll be able to go in, put in all your information, and then you're in to win. 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

0: The king of pop himself, Michael Jackson, The Way You Make Me Feel on the WIXX Retro Lunch. Now we're moving on up a decade to a song that was written by two teenagers. Seriously, wrote this one together when they were just 17 and 18 years old. Here's Brandy and Monica, The Boy Is Mine, WIXX.
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Natasha Bedingfield on WIXX. My name is Mara, and this the next artist has got a new album on the way, The Outlaw Sherry Lee and Other Western Tales, set for release on July 31st. Here's Shaboozy.

0: We all know the story of Robin Hood, right? Running from the rich, stealing from the rich, giving to the poor, and running away from Sheriff Nottingham. Well, the real-life Major Oak in the real-life Sherwood Forest has officially been, quote-unquote, loved to death. Here's the reporter talking about it.
1: The 1,200-year-old Major Oak in Sherwood Forest is believed to have died after it didn't sprout leaves this spring. The Royal Society for the Protection of Birds say that 2 centuries of visitors admiring the tree's gnarled limbs and sprawling canopy have severely compressed the soil, choking off vital rainwater from reaching its roots.
2: They go into drought stress, so even a healthy tree would be feeling the pressures of those long, prolonged periods of dry.
0: Just a sad day in the forest today. Text TREE, T-R-E-E, to 31011 to see the full story. That's over 1,200 years it lived, so I'm just super sad to see it go, to be honest. I'm kind of in a whirlwind of emotions because today is the day I found out it was a real tree to begin with, but experts do say that the husk of it is going to live on for people to keep on visiting. Again, that's TREE, T-R-E-E, to 31011, W-I-X-X.
3: W-I-X-X. 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

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For our friends in Sheboygan, the right lane is closed on northbound I-43 at Highway V due to a crash, causing some major backups and delays to about County Road OKW. But I'm also seeing some backups and delays up by Superior Ave as well. So just make sure that you're driving safe. Keep some distance in between you and the car in front of you, and text traffic to 31011 to have those traffic alerts sent straight to your phone.

WISX traffic alerts brought to you by Herlin Clark Law Firm. I do have an update for those in Sheboygan. All northbound lanes are now closed on northbound I-43 from Center Ave to Highway V in Sheboygan due to a crash. So traffic is moving very slow, causing backups to past County Road OK West and past Highway V. I'm also seeing backups from Highway V to Superior Ave. So lots of backed up traffic in that area. Find an alternate route if you can. And text traffic to 31011 for those traffic text alerts.

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Taylor Swift on WIXX. This is Mara, and the legendary Jim Carrey is preparing to bring a beloved character back to the big screen, and I'll tell you which one right after Alex Warren in under 6 minutes. Until then, turn it up. It's Walk the

Mr. Jim Carrey, known as the pet detective, a guy named Truman living out his life as a TV show. But right now, he's gearing up to steal Christmas once again because him and director Ron Howard are coming back for a How the Grinch Stole Christmas sequel. It's currently in the works, going to be written by the people who worked on the show Curb Your Enthusiasm. But that's really all the info we have so far. There's no release date and no story yet, so hopefully more details are on the way. I'm just kind of surprised because I was convinced that he'd never go back to this character, all right? In interviews, he always talked about how much he hated the prosthetics, so I hope they aren't going CGI with this one. All I know is Jim Carrey is back as the Grinch, so fingers crossed it's going to be good. WIXX.

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12: 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Oh.

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1: So I just got a brand new car a couple of weeks ago, and one of my coworkers, right, Mike Dubord, bought a brand new truck.
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1: Listen, if Mike's wife is listening, Lori, you're not hearing this from us. But anyway, he just bought a brand new truck, and I had to go bring him over go get a dent already taken out of it. The man is a terrible driver.
2: His own fault, mind you.
1: I would cry if that happened. Oh, my gosh.
2: That's how I'm feeling about my new phone right now. I don't have a case on it yet, and I feel like I'm holding a little baby bird.
1: Oh, you're swaddling
2: it,
1: too.
2: Yeah, just swaddling, you know, two hands, you know, like you're driving the wheel.
1: Protect it. 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

0: Good Charlotte on WIXX. I'm Hayes. Mara's in here too.
1: What's up?
0: Father's Day is coming up on Sunday, Mara, since you are a daughter of
1: yes,
0: a father.
1: I am.
0: When you were dating or you had boys over, ever did your dad ever try to scare your boyfriends or try to intimidate them in any way?
1: Not boyfriends, but there was a boy that I went to high school with and he lived like close to us and he was doing like donuts or doing something in the cul-de-sac of our neighborhood. So for some reason, his bright idea, him and his friend, they came to my house for some reason, and my dad just kind of chased them out the door holding a bat.
0: What, a bat?
1: He didn't swing it.
0: Oh,
1: he didn't
0: so
1: do anything.
0: He really tried to threaten this
1: but
0: dude.
1: He was really upset. I don't know exactly what they did, but he had good reason to be upset. Let me say that. But yeah, full on bat. Didn't swing it or nothing. Let me clarify, but he just scared him a little bit, you know.
0: I want to bring this up to you. Daughters of fathers, obviously. Call me at 406-1011. How did your dad used to frighten or scare your boyfriends or intimidate them? I want to hear. 406-1011 or on the text line at 31011, powered by Capital Credit Union. 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

0: Adele on WIXX. I'm asking you, if you're a daughter of a father, when you were younger, how did your father scare your boyfriends, or if you had boys over? 920-406-1011. Who's this?
1: Hey, this is Darcy. Hey, I got a good one for you.
0: What you got, Darcy?
1: Wasn't home, and my friends told me, you know, guy friends, told me that they had came over and stopped at my house, you know, when I wasn't home. And my dad answered, and the dumps were in a van or some kind of, you know, I do believe a van, okay, and asked if I could, like, leave with them when I wasn't home. I guess they took off. They were like, oh, he's like, he was like this big and like that big. And I'm thinking, did you think he was crazy that I could even leave? If so,
0: that's all he had to do, was just walk out the front door. They think it's supposed to be you.
1: Even, yeah, he just stood in the doorway. And of course, that made him taller. But yeah, that was a good one. I'm like, did you really think that was going to happen?

0: Green on WIXX. I'm Hayes. Father's Day coming up on Sunday. Since I'm a dude, I didn't have to deal with overprotective dad trying to scare off potential lovers or partners. I want to hear from you at 406-1011. Daughters of dads, when you were younger, how did your father scare your boyfriends? 406-1011 if you want to chime in on this. Let's go over here. What happened to you, Darcy?
1: My husband works for the sheriff's department. So when they come over, he put his uniform on. And then they'd come in and be like, hey, how you doing? You know, he'd shake his hand and stuff. And every single time that he did that, my girls would say, you know, they're afraid of you, like, when you do that. And he's like, that's what I was trying to do.
0: See, that's kind of the dad I hope to be in the future. Did you play along with it, though? Did you go along?
1: I thought he was crazy. I just said, dear, don't do that. You're scaring him off. Well, that's what I'm supposed to be doing.

0: the Roy and WIXX. I'm Hayes. We're talking about this. If your dad ever scared away your boyfriends or any boys that would come over to the house, what did he used to do? 406-1011 or on the text line at 31011, powered by Capital Credit Union. Actually, okay, we're getting a dad's perspective here. Steve, what do you do?
1: What they would do is that she would bring her boyfriends over. And the ones that I wasn't too sure about, I'm a deer hunter, so I had deer heads on the wall, and they would always look at them. And they'd be like, I'd catch them looking at them, and I'd be like, oh, you like those? And he goes, yeah, those are pretty cool. And I was always like, well, don't mess up, because your head will be right next to it.
0: Ooh, ooh.
1: And they would be so scared. She said they were so scared they wouldn't even come back to the house. But the next part of it is the boy that she's about ready to get married to, I did that to him, and he goes, well, that's all right. You'll have to look at me for all the time.
0: Oh, so he's approved. He's approved. 101
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1: Talking about this on the phone line, 406-1011. Something that your dad used to do to scare off your boyfriends or your anybody that would come over, really. 406-1011. Cheryl, your dad used to scare off the boyfriends all the time.
2: Oh, yes, he did. One night, my boyfriend brought me home, and out the front door comes my dad with a shotgun in his hand.
1: No. Oh, no. Why did he bring you home later? Like, just wanted to do that.
2: No, the reason that dad was doing that is because we lived out in the country, and one of the kittens had gotten hit by a car, and he was going to put the kitten out of its misery.
1: You know what? Both of those sound terrifying either way.
2: But I got out of the truck, and I've never seen anybody take off out of our driveway so quickly as my boyfriend did that night.
1: Was he your boyfriend anymore after that day? Or?
2: Yeah, for a while, yeah.
1: No, I think your dad's starting to finally like me. He already wants to show me his outdoor hobbies.

0: WIXX. You got a shot to go see her at Lollapalooza in Chicago Saturday, August 1st. I have a keyword for you coming up at 4:40 today for you to score those wristbands on IXX. We're talking about this. What did your dad used to do to scare off your boyfriends? 406-111. Hi, Drea.
1: I have a story about my dad.
0: Yeah, what did your dad do to scare off the boyfriends?
1: So it wasn't so much scaring, but basically just making any boy feel super uncomfortable. He would always answer the phone at our home, so you'd have to go back to the landline times, okay, right, where you got to call and ask for somebody.
0: Yeah.
1: So whenever somebody would ask for Drea, they would say, is Drea there? And he would go, yes. And then he would just sit on the phone for like minutes and make them feel so uncomfortable until eventually he would go, oh, did you want to talk to her?
0: Oh, God.
1: So most of them just stopped calling, but occasionally they got smart. And after he said yes, they'd go, can I please talk to her?
0: There.
1: So he did a good job training them for me. Don't

0: Diaphragm.
1: And Post Malone on WIXX. I'm Hayes. Coming up at 3:30, you're scoring a pair of tickets to Post Malone Summerfest. 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

You know who's feeling larger than life today? History made last night in Appleton. The Kakana Galloping Ghosts are state baseball champions. Let's go. First time since 1953, they rolled over the Madison Memorial 11-5, breaking a 73-year drought. They fell behind earlier on in the game, but roared back with a massive 5-run third inning to seal the deal. Congrats to the players and the coaches. I am sure you are feeling awesome today. And to put this all in perspective, I looked this up. Last time Kakana won it all, gas was 20 cents a gallon, and Elvis hadn't even released a record yet. Go Ghosts from IXX.

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I'm Hayes. Let's get you to Summerfest next weekend to go see Post Malone live at the AmFam Amphitheater. Really good seats, too. Call me at 920-406-1011. On Fridays, we play a game called Match Game. It's like the old TV show, except you're not trying to match with a whole panel of people. You're just trying to match with me. I have an answer to this prompt, and you have to try to guess it at 406-1011. If you get it, you're scoring these Post Malone tickets. So fill in the blank here. Post Malone has so many face tattoos, he is officially running out of room. He has just announced that he's saving the very last empty spot on his forehead for a tattoo of a blank. What do you think? 406-1011. Post Malone has so many face tattoos that he's officially running out of room. He has just announced he's saving the very last empty spot on his forehead for a tattoo of a what?

0: on WIXX. We're playing Match Game 920-406-1011 for Post Malone Summerfest tickets next week, Saturday. Let's go here. 406-1011. Who's this?
1: Karina.
0: All right. Fill in the blank here. You got to match what I'm thinking. Post Malone has so many face tattoos, he's officially running out of room. He just announced that he's saving the very last empty spot on his forehead for a tattoo of a what?
1: Is it his daughter's initials, DDP?
0: You actually know your stuff. You know more than I do. I didn't even know that his daughter was named that. Not what I'm thinking, though, but honestly, I feel like you deserve it at this point. call back to play again, okay?
1: Okay, thank you.
0: Hi, WIXX, who's this?
2: Tammy.
0: Hi, Tammy. Fill in the blank today. Post Malone has so many face tattoos, he's officially running out of room. He's just announced that he's saving the very last empty spot on his forehead for a tattoo of a what?
2: A bullseye.
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1: 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And if you show up, you enter and win some prizes, like the $1,500 in airfare. 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Like I said, it's super sunny right now, so come to the Festival Foods on Lineville Road here in Suamico. We're here until 5 p.m. No way to miss us. Going to be parked right out front here. The music is going, but if you can't make it right now, no worries. Just text ATW to 31011. 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So you don't want to miss out. 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

0: He doesn't sink, he swims, and his name is Teddy, Mr. Know-It-All, IXX. I'm Hayes. We're playing Match Game for Post Malone tickets next week, Saturday, at Summerfest, June 27th. Call now to play 406-1011. Fill in the blank, you gotta match what I'm thinking. Post Malone has so many face tattoos, he's officially running out of room. He just announced that he's saving the very last empty spot on his forehead for a tattoo of a what? 406-1011. Nick, what are you thinking?
1: Of a heart, maybe?
0: Oh,
1: like a heart.
0: That would be kind of cute. That would be very nice if you did.
1: I know, right?
0: That is a great guess, Nick. Not what I'm thinking. Call back again, okay?
1: All right.
0: 406-1011. Let's go here. What is going to be on his forehead?
2: We're going to say guitar.
0: A guitar.
2: No. Okay.
0: No, mine is way more dumb than that. It is very dumb.
2: Really?
0: Yes.
2: Oh, okay.
0: It might even be a little punny.
2: Okay.
0: Think about it. 406-1011. Fill in the blank again. Post Malone has so many face tattoos, he's officially running out of room. He just announced that he's saving the very last empty spot on his forehead for a tattoo of a what?
3: Call now. 920-406-1011.

0: Tonight is from Bruno Mars, Risk It All on IXX. My name is Hayes. Let's get you to Summerfest next week, Saturday, and also get you tickets to Post Malone with special guest Carter Faith, AmFam Amphitheater at Summerfest, June 27th. Call now to play Match Game, 920-406-1011. Michelle's on the line, who's been calling over and over again. Michelle, you really want to go to this show, huh?
1: His concert's on my birthday.
0: Okay, so you've had time to muddle this over. Post Malone has so many face tattoos, he's officially running out of room. He just announced that he's saving the very last empty spot on his forehead for a tattoo of a what, Michelle?
1: Oh my goodness, what do you call it? A post-it note?
0: That is right, a post-it note! Let's go! No word if he's going to write anything on that post-it note or not, but I would think it would make the most sense if Post Malone actually had a post-it note on his forehead. What, wouldn't you think that?
1: Yes.
0: Thank you. Thank you. All right. Congratulations, Michelle. I'm going to hook you up a pair of tickets, Post Malone with special guest Carter Faith at Summerfest next week, Saturday at the AmFam Amphitheater. Congratulations.
1: Sweet. Thank you.
0: Gotcha. Michelle, who loves you?
1: WIXX.

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1: Me not working hard. Yeah, right. Picture that with a Kodak. Or better yet, go to Times Square.

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the WIXX Hurling Clark Law from Traffic Alert. If you're driving I-41 northbound in the Appleton area, expect some backups and delays near the Timber Rattler Stadium. About 2 miles past the Northland Avenue exit, the left lane is blocked due to a crash. Again, we're seeing those backups and delays all the way to about the Northland Avenue exit. Just expect those. Again, I-41 northbound Appleton area, left lane is blocked in that construction zone. 2 miles beyond the Northland Avenue exit due to a crash. Text TRAFFIC to 31011 to sign up for alerts right to your phone. For my

0: Bieber with Daisies. It's 101 WIXX. Earlier on in the show, I did the match game. The prompt today was Post Malone has so many face tattoos, he's officially running out of room. He just announced he's saving the very last empty spot on his forehead for a tattoo of a blank. Now, I'm getting answers on the text line still, even though I already gave you my answer. Billy from Manitowoc, you wanted to know?
1: Okay. Did you get an answer?
0: Oh, okay. So what I was thinking was a Post-it note.
1: Oh,
0: on
1: my God.
0: Post Malone. Wouldn't that make sense? Come on.
1: Oh, my God. You know what? I should have expected that from you.
0: Yeah, no, that's exactly. Yes.
1: Oh, my God. I heard it was.

Fike, it's DyXX. I'm Hayes. Let's get you to Lollapalooza in Chicago. August 1st, you'll be seeing Sienna Spyro, Olivia Dean, Baby No Money, Leon Thomas, and more all in one day at Grand Park in Chicago. Now, today's the last day to get in to win. I have your next code word at 4:40 in like 2 minutes from now, and also Tommy's got one for you at 7:40. The only way to get in to win is with the free

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I know you might be stuck in that traffic on I-41 by Northland Avenue. 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
3: 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That's where you put in your answer. Now, there's two different versions of this question that I could read to you today. All right, I'll read you both. One is definitely way better than the other one. So here you go. Enter your answer for this one. Which Wisconsin high school, known as the Galloping Ghosts, broke a historic 73-year title drought last night by defeating Madison Memorial 11-5 to capture the WIAA Division I State Baseball Championship? All right, that was a mouthful, okay? I'll read it one more time. Which Wisconsin high school, known as the Galloping Ghosts, broke a historic 73-year title drought last night, defeating Madison Memorial 11-5 to capture the WIAA Division I State Baseball Championship? All right, the alternate question to this was, what's that smell? I must be passing by what Northeast Wisconsin town? 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If you don't have our app yet, text APP to 31011 to download it now. Again, what's that smell? I must be passing by what Northeast Wisconsin town on the highway? 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
1: We've got the beats that slap harder than a screen door in a Wisconsin windstorm. 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

WIXX Hurling Clark Law Firm Traffic Alert giving you an update on that incident I-41 northbound in the Appleton area. Right now, the DOT is saying that all lanes are closed on I-41 northbound. Just kidding, that went away on me. I apologize. Live radio. I-41 northbound, though, about 2 miles beyond Northland Avenue, the left lane continues to be blocked due to a crash, and we're still seeing some backups and delays in that area. Again, I-41 northbound, 2.5 miles beyond Northland Avenue exit in Appleton, that left lane continues to be blocked due to a crash. Text the word traffic to 31011. 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Traffic to 31011.

0: iconic than the Zippin' Pippin'. The work week is over, and Baby Hayes is kicking off the weekend the only way we know how. Your weekend starts now.
1: 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We kick off the weekend with you at 920-406-1011. 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
2: Headed to Summerfest.
1: Nice.
2: I'm trying to go to Summerfest. I'm supposed to work tomorrow for 2 hours, but...
1: That a girl. That's what we want to hear.
2: I won't go to Summerfest. But...
1: All right. Well, you have fun. Whatever you're doing this weekend.
2: Yeah.
1: Kick off the weekend, Kira.
2: It's the weekend, Northeast Wisconsin.

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1: Pink Panther, Zara Larsson, IXX, celebrating Father's Day on Sunday. John's calling me at 406-1011. You have a dad joke for me, huh?
2: All right. What do you call a paternity test in Indiana?
1: Oh, God. What do you call a paternity test from Indiana?
2: Who's your daddy?
1: Ha. Right from Hammond.
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14: And this year, don't miss a special line to celebrate America's 250th anniversary. 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Some of them are 250 shots.
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You got a shot to see her August 1st, Chicago, Grand Park for Lollapalooza. Your final Tapapalooza keyword that you're going to enter in on the WIXX app is coming up at 7:40 tonight with Tommy. He's got your last shot, 7:40 on IXX.

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Marshmallow and Kane Brown on WIXX. Kakana, you're more electric than normal today. History was made last night at Fox City Stadium for the first time since 1953. The Kakana Galloping Ghosts, state baseball champions, rolling over Madison Memorial 11-5 to break a 73-year title drought. They fell behind early in the game, roared back with a massive 5-run third inning to seal the deal. Huge congrats to the players and coaches. Now, to put this all in perspective for you, the last time Kakana won it all, gas was, get this, 20 cents a gallon, and Elvis hadn't even released a record yet. Go Kakana!

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